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0: in-person announcement. One Reverend Clement Okoye, Mayor of Christ Holy Church International, 66B Isiokwe Road, Inland Town, Onitsha, has reported to the Nigerian police about one missing catechist Ignatius Ojioka, Mayor of same address, who served under him. He left the church premises to an unknown destination. He further stated that the said catechist left his two phones in his apartment and did not lock up his doors. He is 45 years old, 4.5 feet tall, fair in complexion. He speaks English and Igbo language fluently. He has no tribal marks. He is a native of Umuama village in Ndiagba in Aniri local government area of Enugu state. All efforts made to trace his whereabouts proved abortive. Hence this report. Anybody with useful information about the said catechist Ignatius Ojioka should please report to the nearest police station. Thank you.
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0: be a better son and better no man. Then I will say, I'm
1: Robin Dinner Garaga. 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
0: It's a dream and a one a month, so
1: it's all this Nakita and a very rebel.
0: Now, Fanna.
2: Epera biara gisten kwado barista Dr. KK Ezekwelu. 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
4: A reading from the Holy Gospel according to St. Mark, chapter 12, from verse 38 to verse 44. At that time, in his teaching, Jesus said, "Beware of the scribes who like to go about in long groups and to have salutations in the marketplaces and the best seats in the synagogues and the places of honor at feasts, who devour widows' houses and for a pretense make long prayers. They will receive the greater condemnation." And he sat down opposite the treasury and watched the multitude putting money into the treasury. Many rich people put in large sums, and a poor widow came and put in 2 copper coins, which make a penny. And he called his disciples and said to them, "Truly I say to you, this poor widow has put in more than all those who are contributing to the treasury. For they all contributed out of their abundance, but she, out of her poverty, has put in everything she had, her whole living." The Gospel of the Lord. Beloved in Christ, what do we actually call the widow's mite today? For many people, it is the smallest of what can be given. But on the contrary, it is not the smallest of what can be given. It is rather the greatest of what can be given. Jesus praised the offering of the widow because she gave all she had to live on while others gave from their surplus. It takes one with a large heart to be truly generous. A truly generous person is one who gives from his scarce and not someone who gives from his surplus. Charity sometimes has to be very painful, and that is precisely why it is called a sacrifice. What makes it a sacrifice is that the giver is denying himself or herself something for the sake of the other person. The widow denied herself of the little hope she is hanging on, and Jesus praised her. It is a shame today that some people are so selfish and so self-centered that they cannot make even the simplest sacrifices. These will claim that they haven't enough to spare. One does not need to have more than enough to be charitable. In fact, there is never a time one would say that one has really gotten enough of anything. If one cannot spare from the little one has, it is most likely that one cannot even spare when one has all the things in the world. Let us learn to start giving to the point that it hurts. In giving, may we learn to think less of ourselves, just like the widow in our gospel reading today. Although giving and taking are not the same, there is more joy in giving than in taking. Just think of the joy you experience when you have put a smile on someone's face because of the sacrifice you've made in giving. What we can give is not just the material, but also things that are not tangible, things that cannot be quantified, like your time, your smile, your kind words, and so on. Let us begin to give today, no matter how small. God is the one who actually knows how greatly we have given. May you continue to witness God's generosity as you give to others. Amen. And may God's blessings be upon you in the name of the Father, and of the Son, and of the Holy Spirit. Amen. Peace be with you.
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2: Missing person announcement: One Reverend Clement Okoye, male of Christ Holy Church International, 66B Isiokwe Road, Inland Town, Onitsha, has reported to the Nigerian police about one missing catechist Ignatius Ojioka, male of same address, who served under him. He left the church premises to an unknown destination. He further stated that the said catechist left his two phones in his apartment and did not lock up his doors. He is 45 years old, 4.5 feet tall, fair in complexion. He speaks English and Igbo language fluently. He has no tribal marks. He is a native of Umuama village in Ndiagba in an Iri local government area of Enugu state. All efforts made to trace his whereabouts proved abortive. Hence this report. Anybody with useful information about the said catechist Ignatius Ojioka should please report to the nearest police station. Thank you.
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1: 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Data go finish for morning. Which kind of life be this safe?
2: 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Now, na 7,500 naira. Now life be this.
0: Calm down. All this complaint where we they complain about network. I hear say MTN won't take time explain how data they

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10: 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Now, na 7,500 naira. Now life be this.
8: 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All this complaint where we they complain about network. I hear say MTN won't take time explain how data they

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0: introducing the new Dano Choco 3-in-1. 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
1: Calm down. 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
2: 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Data go finish for morning. Which kind of life be this safe?
3: Everything just they increase. Data won't they buy 2K. Now, na 7,500 naira. Now life be this.
1: Calm down. All this complaint where we they complain about network. I hear say MTN won't take time explain how data they work when he enter your phone.
4: I talk
5: 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Yeah.

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2: 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in suit number OT-208-2018, Patrick Nigerian Limited and Mr. Chikezie Okonkwo are declared the lawful owner of the majority of the shops and plazas in Importers Zone Building Materials Market, 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Members of the public are therefore strongly advised not to rent, lease, purchase, or engage in any transaction with anyone apart from Patshike Nigeria Limited and Mr. Chikezie Okonkwo. 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
7: Missing person announcement. One Reverend Clement Okoye, male of Christ Holy Church International, 66B Isiokwe Road, Inland Town, Onitsha, has reported to the Nigerian police about one missing catechist Ignatius Ojioka, male of same address, who served under him. He left the church premises to an unknown destination. He further stated that the said catechist left his two phones in his apartment and did not lock up his doors. He is 45 years old, 4.5 feet tall, fair in complexion. He speaks English and Igbo language fluently. He has no tribal marks. He is a native of Umuama village in Ndiagba in Aniri local government area of Enugu state. All efforts made to trace his whereabouts proved abortive. Hence this report. Any

0: 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Thank you.
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On the newspaper headlines today, first, we'll be starting with the punch news. Boko Haram overruns Borno military base, beheads soldiers, vigilantes. MFM suspends vigils nationwide over insecurity. Insecurity, Oyo restricts commercial motorcyclists. Eight Anambra pastors remanded over fake miracles. Senate to fast-track state police amid terror attacks. NCDC raises the alarm over politicization of cholera outbreak. 397 Nigerians undergo screening to leave South Africa. And finally, on the punch news from the foreign scene. Trump says Iran has 22% of missiles left.

Now, the Vanguard News. FCT police impound over 30 vehicles in tinted glass crackdown. Oyo abduction. Nance rejects strike calls, urges unity against terrorists. Police begin enforcement against tinted vehicles, covered plate numbers. Tinubu orders breakup of upper tiers 12-year monopoly on airtime credit lending.

Still on the Vanguard News. Alleged cyberbullying. Shoori opts to represent himself in court. Nigeria ranks third worldwide in female genital mutilation. And finally on the Vanguard News. Supreme Court upholds death by hanging for a convicted Delta-based kidnapper, Chinua Halim.

Now the channel sneeze. Fallon warns against politicizing Oyo school abduction, calls for action on security. Police rescue three abducted children in Akwa Ibom. Alleged 36 million naira fraud. Court to rule on Blessing CEO's bail application on June 9. Governor Muhammad orders probe into farmer header clash that killed seven in Bauchi State. Finally, on the channel's news, Police Commissioner in Katsina State reaffirms commitment to safe schools.

Now the Garden News. Court adjourns suit seeking the registration of ADC, Accord, AA and others. NERDC begins nationwide textbook review, introduces ranking for approved learning materials. PDP tackles Fayose for politicizing Oyo abduction.

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NIS Lagos Command recognizes insurer for product growth, service efficiency. Oyo police arrest two suspected cultists, recover weapons, hard drugs. Sema border stakeholders seek review of vehicle import ban. And finally, on the Garden News, and on the newspaper headlines today, Pharmaceutical Manufacturers Group targets 70% local drug production.

All right, that was the newspaper headlines today on Radio Sapienta 95.3 FM on Nature, brought to you by Sumto Okafo. Thank you for listening. Also, do well to get copies of this newspapers to stay updated on what's currently happening all over the world. All right, stay tuned for some commercials and then the Sapienta Express. I wish you a great Saturday. Good morning.

Iruka Industries Nigeria Limited, where they produce all this yummilicious bread, there for number 6 Iruka Street, besides Army Barrack, Onitsha. 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

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Time:

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1: All this network just they suck our data. Person go subscribe for night. Data go finish for morning. Which kind life be this safe?
2: Everything just they increase. Data won't they buy 2K. 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
0: Yeah, done. 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

0: Introducing the new Dano Choco 3-in-1. It's tasty, creamy, and satisfying. 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
2: 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Person go subscribe for night. Data go finish for morning. Which kind of life be this safe?
3: 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Data will they buy 2K. Now, na 7,500 naira. Now life be this.
1: 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I hear say MTN won't take time explain how data they

0: The world is filled with unlikely friendships. How do they begin? With one person desperately in need and another willing to lend a helping hand. When such kindness is offered, we're finally able to see the worth of those we had previously written off. And before we know it, a bond has formed, regardless of whether others can understand it. Yes, unlikely friendships start up every day. No one understands this more than the lonely. In fact, it's what they count on.
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4: Sapiencia Express, what a show.

0: Of course, a very, very good morning to you, my amazing listeners. How are you doing this amazing morning? I hope you are okay wherever you are listening to us this beautiful and amazing morning. And of course, it is Saturday, the 6th of June. Again, how are you doing? Of course, you're welcome to Sapienza Express, the biggest morning show east of the Niger. My name is Sael. I want to say Sapienza, sorry.
1: No, but your name is Sapienza. Yeah.
0: My name is Cynthia Ezike Agadaga. If today on the program, I have two gorgeous and amazing women with me. I have the beautiful Ogo in the studio. Ogo, good morning. How are you doing this amazing morning?
2: Ototoma. Ototo ama ibondi ama nega inti keko onye obuna me beautiful ogoba from 001 kai no rian asapensa express ototo adalum.
0: And of course I have the beautiful coffee sugar and spice on ato ririka sugar and honey.
3: Good morning, my beautiful people. I hope you're having a great Saturday. Thank you for joining us this morning. Let's have a good time.

0: Okay, today, this morning, we are talking about generational curse. Yes, recently, in fact, a while ago, an entire family, an entire community, with their king, their elders, their umwadas, their moms, their dads, the children, and the entire youth of that community, they came out in their masses with wine and kola nuts to lay curses on the men and their families who raped and murdered a young nurse in Angwa. Mind you, these men have been apprehended and arrested. So the curses were not just for them alone. The curses were specifically for their families, their unborn children, in fact, generations to come. And when they were placing these curses, they said the curses will remain unbroken. No pastor, no priest, no Dibia, no spiritualist will be able to revoke it. Which brings us to today's question on Sapienza Express. And we're asking you, our amazing listeners, if you actually believe if generational curses, if they are effective, and also if you also believe if love, anyway, agape love and every other kind of love, if love overcomes all and curses like that cannot affect or happen to people whose hands are clean. Share your thoughts with us today on this morning, Sapienza Express. Of course, I have the beautiful Ogo 001 to translate it for us in Igbo. Ogo.
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1: Okay, the number again to reach us is 09035944777 or 08130327285. Do you believe in generational curse? Do you believe if they are effective? Hello, good morning. Hello. Good morning.
2: Good morning.
1: Your name, sir?
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2: 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Sometimes I think that because every week my phone I can't draw the family. It was true the case. The case will fail on the way. Cause I see a lack of want of evidence in
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0: Okay.
2: 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Somebody man hana after time goes on in the side hand.
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2: 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So the fourth generation.
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2: 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So nke ha do to me echo. Ha deserve that is. Ha de amalo m ka ye chi we. 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
2: Okay, hello, good morning. 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Not show me mana. This men,
3: yeah,
2: habundi ndi ngwa.
3: Yeah, they, I think they are.
2: They are.
1: Mm-hmm.
2: Okay.
3: Okay, 0903-5-94-477-081-3032-7285. Hello, good morning.
0: Good morning.
3: Good morning.
0: Good morning. My name is Joshua. I'm calling from Asaba.
3: Okay, Joshua, all the way from Asaba. Go ahead, pick your language.
0: It's Igbo language.
2: Joshua, keki me, Gabaniru.
0: Nana, anything no good.
2: Eh, Gabaniru, Joshua.
0: Nah, if I and the family made it one more because Omuho Nyobona or Gabana, if I may, or Mamudi. My husband and Mali are taking down from West Bangla from Moses School to secondary school to university, getting the level. No, not mother that would be. We have to send Mali with me. Oh, okay, so this wine on the bed is very wicked.
2: Very, very wicked. Mana.
0: In the book of Jeremiah 5:26, a quick wine okay, that they are very wicked. Take a man is in Ruby, we refuse him like two men. For which you would decide. More than good is that because. Yeah, the question that those two families all are dignity is what I mean.
2: Mana chalu godi can draw game mana and when they are sinner. You're mete will is ya bull because as it stands now, ma the whole generation didn't name mandaka had the chamanda namu beramu. On your buna, ye ketechuki. So ima when they are sigi biko, ion buna mete ya will look we say we bull. Water. So, no, but I can't tell you where generation you know. Okaram man a habu sauce on the Dinka Melia Kiobuna ha mete, I will see Haburu.
0: But in my case, you am I like that? Because this game now, this family now, Babu, this game now, generation of this guy has gone. This girl that can be more than one. Generation has gone. Someone put on Wakita. If you imagine we're born after, we get now. End of the day now. Balancers, more like the family, those men, get an idea. Some way, get a friend, and after those two boys, they can marry, born, their generation will be in the group. But after I place that on course, in 2 hours, we punish for this world. In 2 hours, we punish for their own generation. We punish for the whole world. Because this way, born is not enough.
2: Dalorine, ke emesia.
3: Hello, good morning.
4: Hello, good morning, my sister.
3: Good morning, sir. Your name and where are you calling from?
4: Oh, Okay, Bakasi, Wariam, Kansiabu.
3: Okay, Mr. Okay, Bakasi, all the way from Ibariam. Pick your language.
4: I don't know.
1: Yes.
4: Odiaka, Odevao, and I told her in Mano, no, Mittel. Yama, who did good here? I am a comitam, Bodhi Kisia. Yota, I am an answer, what they are not sitting over, but I believe Nandina to wear bankata, but ya. I believe in a lot of children, but I can make a can come in a year 2000, like 26 years ago. Can come. Mana, on one yabobolo. New change come, Mako, beautiful year. Then I nagging Jananana, and that's all Moncato. My name and I'm the advocate. I do it. India woman, they are.
1: Hello, Ewo.
3: Okay, hello, good morning.
5: Good morning, happy weekend.
3: Same to you, my brother. Your name and where are you calling us from?
5: Yeah, my name is Ben. I'm calling from Onitsha. Kamuna Ogo.
1: Na ganiru. 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
5: Ogo ka ngunga ngikiri zoku no tuta. So at mad he get you. Oma ka izo kwa ngwara ge. Ngun ni discuss na. Ome me di hwe na ututu ge ifu no bi fiche. We have to go to the house. We have to go to the house. We are going to do that. I'm not going to be able to do it.
1: Dalu, Dalu, Dalu, Dalu, Dalu, Dalu, Dalu, Dalu, Dalu, Dalu, Dalu, Dalu, Dalu, Dalu, Dalu, Dalu, Dalu, Dalu, Dalu, Dalu, Dalu, Dalu, Dalu, Dalu, Dalu, Dalu, Dalu, Dalu, Dalu, Dalu, Dalu, Dalu, Dalu, 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

0: Hello?
1: Hello. 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
0: Good morning.
1: I'm calling from Mr. Dean.
0: Sorry, I didn't get your name, sir. Repeat your name again.
1: Uchenwa Mama.
0: Okay. Uchenwa Mama. All the way from where?
2: Kemak Uchenwa Papa.
1: Mr. Dean.
0: How is Mr. Dean this morning?
1: Mr. Dean, the one mile.
0: Okay. Go ahead.
1: Even that, oh, no, I want to know, so what's on your measure? So, I will have to go to the deep end. I saw a little bit of a half, say half like a half an hour. No, I never put your man. So, I'll come, I'll get a mecca. Then I know one, I see a long way and you can. I will only go on a wagon there, Mason. Then why, Caligum? It's a full number of why who you could have, who could have followed here. So, you know, one, I see a long way and you know, you're from a wagon or Caligogi. What do you have to do?
0: Period.

0: You see, I watched the video where this community we are placing crosses on this man, and they even included the wives of the men, that is future wives. So,
1: when they were talking,
0: they said if the woman during childbirth, that the woman was going to die. So it was a wake up call for all women, not just the men too.
2: Okay,
1: a lot of mysterious things are happening. Just yesterday, I was speaking with a friend. So, Muna, this guy, Niku. Chelo and your girlfriend.
2: Oh, fubu guy, try it. Who is the guy?
1: Auntie, go please.
2: Oh, no problem. Go ahead.
1: So, Muna, this lady, I will need food.
0: Chelo, no, stop mine, go please. I beg, go ahead with the story.
1: Muna, this lady, we need food. And I now asked about their security, like my one security, when you pick a way bill in water.
0: Yeah,
1: somebody choy gum something. So where see a kek one moya no sim inside one maka security. I sim on a long story. The security ima gone because Muna the lady I very close. Oh where koba sim na security, ha. Now come one day kabuta badana ke security. Kobaka. Because I started asking her, "Can we make a security?" I say, "Nah, we say unu ne wanu security." She now started telling me stories. We say, "Bamu na security na they came down one day. Kugida kana nke demand. Kugida keba. Eme perezo. Hey, me gidi we ubaka dido. We foka the security toboni mo abu na ungo. Abu na ungo. Then na iye shock uzi her because so." This whole thing can't you chat out. Western e shock was happen. They called the people of the man. And Western how I said do could they not even bring a case that he might go have your Western yes na how man oya one time. No one time oya bolu hana like
0: in that family
1: hana that they are not what? Surprised that he died.
2: Yes, he could get that.
1: Now he made the case. They just carried just a bulldozer. So he might go. They just gave them money for the burial and everything. Man, I help medical
2: assay.
1: Don't worry.
2: Yes. Wow. You help get down where? Just I bet 2 weeks ago, my sister at their compound, one tenant in one, and they're students.
0: A young student.
2: A young boy, and the guy amazing. My God, the guy now where the yeah, and the compound guys because Nadia I work with students. Only you go to him. Students which are from the area. So, Hannah Hapo. Jegote popcorn na just stroll nearby street there ba jegote popcorn tachakwa o made guy hancha yene tachakwa e water then the girls han ya so jegote popcorn pobazia and those guys no easy na the compound na mazin kata all of a sudden the guy started acting
0: weird
2: so they were like akpobekwa the girls see na ya biakwa na amazuku ye
0: nemekwa
2: the guy before the girl na the guy angu. And those for the guy, baby, na flat, yeah. Has na earlier that morning that he was telling them that not your colleague hospital now. Even friends here na school, kwa ogwahana as in he needs to see
0: a doctor
2: asa. So then good friend, they're very good friend then at the compound. So for since her tobalo na that compound, usinu beni.
0: But the guy.
2: Bunia. But that very day, he cooked Indomie, called him to join him. Alicha the Indomie. So here me na abani around 8-9. So ndeya da bia buru the boy jebe imagun hospital. Ebute nkobu na ebuta si dead on arrival. Dead imagun. So ana yozi hakitinya na their morgue. This is some hospitals but obun ewo na their hospital.
1: They will not
2: accept water. So Audrey have very difficult. It's near the boy na mortuary that night. Eburu kwa this boy na room ya. Dossier and a bed, yeah. But she do Gaba police station. Jele complain. Me chaya. Then I involve contact about their parents, the family, the boy. So the morning, no to that day, the next day, they came. Habia Agwaha knows who the boy canokwa nenu na room, yeah. Then I may go report.
0: Na police.
2: Hasa again kahaji may be report na police station. Nagini me haji may be report that. Like, oh, just like, yeah, kafiku. Now, how choro the problems? They don't want even now, how made the mistake? No, but now, that night, now, police, now, I say, they should not bother. Jeje Linda, Buru, the boy, So they already knew that the guy, the boy was going to die. I was even telling my sister, that means either that this boy were sickness or na that sickness then are their family. And they know because taking a CBR nothing, you do not imagine, and they did not even panic.
0: They did not even show any sign of grief.
2: Nothing at all, just bro the boy poor.
1: Imagine sad. Onye call Malka was just Western Imaguna. Imagine people might start accusing
2: yes,
1: them.
2: Just
1: because they want to give them. And probably in that
0: community, people might know that now this particular family that now in the next 5 years or next 20 years or four years, that person each male in that family dies. Abu Nigeria is banana the family. I believe you know.
1: Hey,
0: if I'm with that, okay, my beloved, it's happening. Okay, right about now, we'll go for a short commercial break. And when we come back, of course, Sapientia Express is back to you. Of course, my name is Cynthia Ezike Agadagaife. I'm in the studios with the beautiful little girl,
2: the one.
1: And of course, Coffee Sugar
0: and
1: Spice.
0: Sorry, Jerry. And of course, I have Coffee Sugar and Spice. We'll be right back.

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3: 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Data go finish for morning. 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
2: 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I hear say MTN won't take time explain how data they work when it enter your phone.

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2: Calm down. All this complaint where we dey complain about network. I hear say MTN won't take time explain how data they work when you enter your phone.

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My name is Cynthia Ezike Agadayo Ife.

0: Of course, today I am not alone in the studio. 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
1: Ibondioma na egenti, aijo hera na batunu na gba nke ibo na sapiensa express nsoso a obuna ika na esonyere ai do no gba ni buloche no dani ai na so get no beautiful ogoba from 001 kaina aganiru.
0: And of course I have coffee, sugar and spice. I'm going out to re
2: My beautiful people, you're welcome back to Sapientia Express. My name is Kafi Sugar and Spice. Let's have a good time. I'm gonna come here now, Tom Kita. I gotta give a big
0: oh, because of the I added. I don't understand, dude.
2: My name is Yoko. You said the truth.
0: Exactly. Okay, we are talking about generational curses and how what you think about it. Recently, a community in Ungwa, Abia State, placed a curse on two men that allegedly raped and murdered a young nurse. You know, the video was going viral. Watching the video, it was traumatic and, of course, painful for the family of this young girl that was killed. And listening to what these people were saying, they were placing curses not just on the men that committed these atrocities, but rather both on the families, the wives, the unborn children, and even generations to come, saying a lot of things that they said. And then they added that pastor, no dibia, no spiritualist, nothing on earth can ever revoke the curse. And we are asking you, our amazing listeners, what do you think about generational curse? Is it effective? Do you think those maybe families or generations that are their hands are clean, if these curses can eventually be effective on them? Okay, we have the beautiful Ogo 001 with us to translate in Igbo.
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1: Good morning, Kathy, how are you?
0: I'm fine, good morning.
1: My name is Virginia Tamer, I'm calling from Iyowa.
0: Okay, Madam Virginia, all the way from Iyowa, Depe. How are you this morning?
1: Fine, would you?
0: No, you... Hello?
1: You will look and see how the wicked we punish. Or see no wicked we go punish. I hate the wicked. Oh, we go cross it. They will drink their blood. They will eat their flesh and drink their blood. One name, Akobara Joka. 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Oh, why let's go to 14-14? See, we know that we are not going to fight. That we're going to fight that but so that we might be free. 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
1: 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Because I know a family, only me who go by and all like God, but you want me to pump after for me to pump a room, one room, aha, even in a room, one room, one weapon, that's what they've been at. If they have a family, put that, he brings so much. So, where we've been, where's him back? The how man quit? What is family? I'm my family and I knew it. So, where we've been, where God is each. She never made it there, and they found a way, but I see how I can leave. Let me sacrifice. Let me not nah. Let me see obodo ozo. Let me see ebozo. We just need to establish. Because of no where water. Whenever no where water, of no where water. The course we follow the generation. You can take a way and amen. When I see the guy do to no one be there. Of no I have no back for our wickedness. What he will hear the land. When I come out for yes or that man. It's okay. Because there is the one legend. May God help us in Jesus' name.
0: Amen. Thank you so much, Mrs. Virginia Damere.

0: Okay, hello, good morning. Good morning. Good morning. Your name and where are you calling us from?
1: I'm Lebechi from Umpo.
0: Okay, Lebechi from Umpo. Pick your language.
1: Yes.
2: Sorry about that, but I gotta give finance your go. You know, sometimes we say this thing. See, that is why we all have to be very, very careful in our dealings, kind of, because not be everybody will get church mind as you take. And when Dibu no be hasidike, when they want to do something, they don't care. They don't even look back on anything. They'll just do what they want to do to be satisfied. So these people now, more on kamage blame her, konamaye blame her.
0: You mean the community that plays constantly?
2: Yes, that plays, because how one have very, very tough people. Buna. Obala one hire fool, they take it very, very personal. Obala people here say, hey, Bob in the government or maybe her JJ boss or so. These people, they are really, really, that's why people really need to be very, very careful. So if you're out there listening and that can get the no more, you have to be very careful. Kiwe alibu tekwa long wegi na your entire family.
3: Somebody say, no, onye bo onye ngwa si that this course, what they call onugo makia, that it's very deep, or even deeper than what
0: happened to the girl.
3: What we think, like about this source on kaifu na social media. Now the course, the deeper than.
0: And then I saw in a comment where somebody was saying that that the courses when. It will not be effective on the generation of the said people that the dead, because when they were placing the curse, they were even saying that they were asking the spirit of the girl to go fight and kill or do revenge or avenge her death. And then somebody commented and said that the dead has no power over things like that, and then again that the curses will not be effective. And it is sad that things like this are happening and people, you know, take it for granted.
3: Yeah.
0: But that's by the way. Let's pick this call we have here. Hello, good morning.
4: Hello. Good morning.
0: Good morning. Your name and where you're calling us from?
4: Okay, Chukwu, I'm calling from Onitsha.
0: Okay, Mr. Okay, Chukwu, which part of

0: 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saturday north stamp le so oye na anukwa why ya juwes ya juwes thank you
1: galorine o I can ege komesia.
2: Talking about the last comment he made, he said, anybody that wants to get married should go and make a background check. Not just for the men. What about the women? Because when these people were placing curses, they were, you know, saying that the wives of the men, that they were going to die giving during childbirth. Which brings me to the question of today's generation. People believe that things like these, it will never be effective. And then they'll tell you that their hands are clean. That na if I had na mara me so far, and then I say that na love conquers all and all that. So it
1: love conquers cause.
2: That's what they tell you. Like the comment I talked about. Somebody said that na the dead has no power. That things like this will not be effective because the unborn children of those men, their hands are clean or something like that.
1: Okay.
2: So it brings the question all about. A background check.
1: Can I say something?
2: In a man that na love ne boogie that na
1: just
2: love
1: background.
2: Yeah. Something. Hey. No, I got dressed. Maybe you know something like this. It's nice. No more if any man you have banana the family.
1: Okay. Ima is a onyewulangu enwarozi powers. Yes. Onyewulangu according to Bible principles enwarozi powers, but not a community cause. Do you understand? Yeah, because I believe now before these people lay this course on these families, hey, may go their background check and you will like the law. I carry go for its own duties by maybe investigation,
2: arresting the suspects,
1: and now takwa half of okay, you will select after. Do you understand? So, with all indications, you know, go say, Bona. Aka these two people, they know that girl.
2: Okay.
1: Do you understand? So obohozi no these two people be able with this girl. So for that reason, this community now came out. Because now I am a homo, this girl or only child. I am a homo partner, parents of this girl, a birego when as with this girl.
2: Yes.
1: Now that's nursing school. And na hope honey neighbor na
2: the girl
1: no. They might even or somebody from the community might even see angwanya zoko also be or go chak on your like offer you budo because oje practice the nursing. You understand? So ibeta be a mechie light questions na that family where putta and all that. So what I'm trying to say is this, just like I gotta give a pointed it out now. The causes affect the kunda mulamu. It now come down to umuanya ganuje na that community.
2: Yes. Ndi na marode.
1: Thank you.
2: Ndi akafade kuacha.
1: So those people now, buzindi, at least this program now is a kind of eye opener and creating awareness for our parents, our daughters, our fathers, our husbands, our wife, brothers, everybody. That's nenweru generational curse. And for this family kita abugo our points
2: point of contact.
1: So for that reason now iya melo this family now kai gejizi we malo no diki here makana nka putana social media
2: yeah
1: o kwande na puta be na social media
2: yes
1: o kwande o na emekwa o
2: exactly
1: So it now goes down to that background check in a home market.
2: Okay, let's pick this call. 090-3594-4777-081-3032-7285.

0: Hello, good morning. My brother, good morning.
1: Can I am over?
0: Aye. Why will I greet her? On the cob.
1: Aye. Can I
0: why will I greet her? On the cob. On any money.
2: Yes, so 2030. Period. Period.
3: Oh, I want again. I want to see.
0: You get a book wow.
1: The most beautiful princess.
0: Epe. Oh. Epe.
2: Somebody said I'm the most beautiful girl in the whole world.
0: for your mind. Bigo shifts, bigo. Eya. Eya.
1: Chikoti from
0: Nnobi. So, Oga Chikoti, now you all go on a meva. Please, don't allow her hair to swell up from her shoulders. So, the thing don't be boss. Bigo, you need to be a
1: yo. Anything for 001.
2: Yes, so, you can say that again. Welcome, no.
1: Yes, yeah. Oku no wapata no tatua. Generational causes abroku ife eji egwu egwu obidoro by obido from the biblical time obu nije na 2 Samuel chapter 21 ega afu ebe anokataro obodo wiru na Jerusalem in Israel, obodo kwiru, if ebu obodo kwiru, everything ano umu anu manu hana anu se, if hako nubo na anu se, miri eko rezo, a lot of problems. 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So, Anna waged in Israel. But David did use the yak, watch area, where draw her, get if I game it. I said, I got one to give you. I want to give you. Get if I game Merono, Kobodania de Pama. They give you on Wesley. Now, Saul Buron, Ham, Okoro, the Hamadi 7. Now, I got what a Pamadi 7 when you had. Kabu Barwa. David is your which I say, I forgot more than was there. I want quite umu crop or jebe Saul because more for the Nasili in the Nameta. No name at home. A Jeppa Saul, or the descendant of Saul. What is 7.1 days, 1 day. 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So they agreed. So that do more gage. Then the only way all may see members see Omuhamo, Bunda, not affected. The entire community of those people who made it here, the community this girl, Jayo Tubeha.
2: Yes.
1: Tubatia Ja.
2: Yes.
1: Butu Bemwaha. 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Hamemwodi, Nda, Wuruku Hakuru. 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Abugama, Oguagabia, Manoga, peasant.
2: Okay.
1: Mauka, Oguagabia. Any brother, Bagarakau. 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Any brother, Bagarakama. Mbagaroga, Bagarake, Bunoga, Tazigo, Berafo, Odiata, Moses. At Moses, no, Mbuanine, Amago. Paul, Paul Machache, Arias, Yosio Mani, Nozi, Zichapa, Omago, Machapa, Ugo, Mehi. So I need brother, but I come up with a PCM. Then advice in the Yazian in a tatabo. Or if Indian in honor by Bagarita, we still come back to square one. If I can be Bogia, but before I know one, I do give this. As in honor, how far? The one they put a time. Do I say? Mana today, I know them. One in a township.
2: A township.
1: I know another one in a Facebook. I know another one in a social media. And that is why Onguji Karia, that is why he hold Onguji Karia, because Mufodo Onguera Burepe say, but I didn't know. Bible Delia, Chineke Kukuria, Ongalom Israel, Onguera Buramato Kunu General Wai. And Jenano. So we have a time to appoint so many families. And when I would have your own family, you jump on my niece in Abura, what a family. You know that I remember the family on. That is what is happening in Anibota. I know the man in Garagara, Onya Jagano, not Abunata, Onya Togo, not Abunata, Onya Nibone, was your Baranibona Sobo Baroi. Today I know for your Barakan, Lisi Abuma, of who he had the Burmaribo, Mane no Mai Garagara, Nelu anyhow, Nipokoti Hafna, Hansa, and Nepobatan is in honor. He had the Mebu Mebe.
2: All right, Ogachukwu, I can agree in atomatu nini wepute n'ututu a. Komesia o.

0: Okay, hello, good morning.
1: Good morning.
2: Good morning.
0: Good morning. Your name and where are you calling us from?
2: Yeah, Dukwes, I'm calling from Oheta.
0: Dukwes, I thought you have called us before.
2: No, I just called now.
0: Okay,
2: I never called.
0: Okay, go ahead. Pick your language.
2: Let me speak Igbo.
3: Gabani, you remind me.
2: Yeah. Rowan, good morning. So, I'm going to go up. I'm not like you, dress what I know. Hope wife for all the very sad. Only with it, what I've got. I'm going to go up. I'm going to find me, but I see you with what I know. I'm going to find now one of them, mother. Like, I'm going to put down one bus here. Upon our tackle, I need beauty.
3: Hey, this is very interesting.
4: Biko wa chi ai o.
0: Hello.
5: Nam, good morning.
0: Good morning. Your name and where are you calling us from?
5: I'm going to be watching Emily face morning. I don't need to do it.
0: Okay, watch it. Go ahead.
5: Nam, I know me phone number. If you find them, or Joker. 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Anything more than we are made bad, all got peace, but it are even popular. Chicken quarters, and we have been a California Naki Adria. Now, we are now so cool, new or from when can we have a low danger, or we can know what I be in our bronch here, Offalo, or what can you look back at them if I'm only aware of Atalanaki Adria? So we are necessary and made for Joe. You belong to Bukudu Materencia, Bukudu Munion, because of Balu Nita. You move remote down with them. Mado Busia authority Siziana Kachukubia. Kedipen to Webbles in one kitchen egg. Kedipen to Cotas in Anaptagum. Notetan Kunis in the Bidoku, no man, the Amejo, to boom with Kukola Cordialum. Manana Bambo, Cambulus Bumado. Na Bambo, there's a kind of Lima Gidden Mado, Kega Maria Makayan on one mother can image on Mado. Manon Kega Maria, each of the way, nezzily for jaw. Nefilo or an inim boo. Now, Boba Kwali, one more police was a mono in Najaboka, Dime Kuka, Boba and Kozeli or Joe. Or when we told me, Nudia, I just make and call it a blonde. Nigga is your queen, you could be watching a minister. If ya, or man to come, Imono Gatu, or no Zosina Bolumneji rip for mine. Yes, only I never quite, only I never boom the modernique, only I never boom the bookrobber, or didn't ya call Gatu. 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Facebook mama afa ndi abulo anu. Yes now, because years coming now. I know how to look at it.
0: Yeah, that's true.
5: If you could see him, I'm flat. What's on the moon na list? I'm a man. And Maluka, and those also need your blown up, but then they are so conco. And we can think you're so near blown up and as a conco. No idea.
0: Exactly.
5: Because what about no more?
3: That's true.
5: On your metal for joy for Joe's way. On your metal for joy for Joe's way. So if you are cuisine tata, Magandio Zenegi Quamonte, Ubaka Goto.
3: Yeah,
5: you know, they're bad, they begin the mother. Sina, you are one, if for one can, if I'm one, if for an order wrong. Manan Commune Rulu, Naka, and one way, because of Rocky Chaman, Chaman Geru, Manak, one way, if I'm one, what are you to? It says I'm no more blue saloon. Can I be putting one ketchup? Can I be putting that in Naptam? Eben Nagoli Hojo, Ungani Makoblotua. Believe me, na in Chanin on my day. 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I can't do I am.
0: Right.
5: nna ụbọchị m ala anyị maka ọdịnihu.
0: Auntie Oga, what do you think about the last comment? Because what he said really touched me. He made a valid point.
3: He made so much sense.
0: If he na mara, the black agosha, that's it.
1: A lot of points. And imana eh, all dekwa very deep. He hope we dekwa very very deep because it's not the very deep people na. Generation abulo onu abu. 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
1: 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Do you understand? 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
0: No, it's not funny.
1: 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So I don't know. This guy, I'll say our last caller said onye ọbụla kwụ back ya ọtọ. And that is it.
0: Exactly. 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
1: Nwatakịrị gị wee kwutere gị okwu.
0: That is the problem. I think what he said again, he said when these people were placing those crosses, the members of the family of those people, we should have come and plead with them, Oria.
1: Chikoti
0: said, yeah.
1: Chikoti is saying, and I wanted to say that in now. Na oboda, this community, mmadụ na abụọ anụ amele ha. 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
0: They should have even done that.
1: Iwata ke ebenata that courses. 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
0: nye harsh.
1: Oh, the very harsh, man.
0: Can imagine somebody you just don't even know what is happening. Nwa
1: gị izulite nwa gị ruo secondary school or university or time oyi ejinyelụ gị aka ọ nwụọ ọnwụ ike ihe na-amarụ ebe o si.
0: And maybe self the husband might not even know, not you, they ask from a pastor or a priest or anything.
1: And from the ajụ ese, mana onwe ndị ọnwụ ike dị na be ha na-enwere time ejụ ese.
0: What about some women that love is killing that will go and first of all gently deal the man ime? I don't know. Your parents are now, but you don't go. You know, mean I love Nebugi. If you booze, you don't ime.
1: No
0: one was on yours. Abolo no okay. Okay, my amazing people, of course, we'll go for another commercial break. Please stay with us. Of course, it is Sapienza Express on your darling station, Radio Sapienza 95.3 FM on Nietzsche with your girls, the beautiful ladies in the house. My name is Cynthia Ezike Agadagaife. Of course, I have
1: the letters, the beautiful logo 001.
0: And
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0: You forgot to add Mwanato. We are coming back, please.

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1: 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If you dey pregnant, consult your doctor before use.
2: Calm down, calm down. 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
3: 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Data go finish for morning. Which kind of life be this safe?
4: Everything just they increase, they increase. Data won't they buy 2K. Now, that's 7,500 naira. Now life be this.
2: Calm down. All this complaint where we dey complain about network, I hear say MTN won't take time explain how data they

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1: Admission. 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It is an all-boarding secondary school for girls managed by the Catholic Archdiocese of Onitsha, which admits both Catholic and non-Catholic students. It is strategically located along Mo Umuoji Road, roughly 10 minutes drive from Mo Junction. The exam will be for the prospective students of JSS1, JSS2, SS1 and SS2. Exam date is Saturday, 20th June 2026. 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
2: The emperor, the conqueror, the champion, the lion is here.
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0: 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Of course, my name is Cynthia Ezike Agadagaife. I'm not alone in the studio. I have the gorgeous women with me. Beautiful girl, good morning again.
1: Ututoma. 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Ibundioma nega inti. 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
0: Okay, I have the ever gorgeous Kaffee Sugar and Spice. When I told you,
2: the number one international sugar girl on radio, Kaffee Sugar and Spice. Welcome back. Please, a lot is happening in our studio this morning. At this time,
0: go ahead and say it's happening. Go ahead and say
3: why
0: it's
3: do
0: Kaffee.
3: You want this is a family thing. You want
0: which family thing?
2: I'll
0: let
2: really
0: her talk. Let her talk.
3: Let's
0: go ahead.
2: We can
3: talk. What?
0: Go ahead. Go ahead.
2: When I show we get hello.
0: It is raining. Well. We remove her.
2: Oi, name alone.
0: Thank you so much, Kaffee. Okay, it's almost top of the hour. 7 minutes to the top of the hour, and of course we are going to be receiving one more call or two, and then we'll call it a day. Okay, the number to call us 090-3594-4777. 081-3032-7285. Hello, good morning.
4: Good morning.
0: Good morning. Your name and where are you calling us from?
4: Yes, I got back. Network. Call to Mumba.
0: Sorry, your name. I didn't get your name. Jukwese.
4: I call it operator.
0: Okay, Jukwese, go ahead.
4: I'm speaking, woman.
1: Not
4: going to. Yeah, one. Make can I call me up?
1: No.
4: So, as I was saying, I want one girl. I need a body. What I know. The girl come one. I can almost 1 and 2 years. Despite that, now I see that goes to see me. What I. So, I was like, oh, now I say, I need to be on now. We need to do one. I can now. We need to do one. If I put up my will let go of the one. If I don't move, I can't move.
1: Can you imagine?
4: What I'm one market, I will talk about some. No, I don't tell the thing on about bad place. Where to be, they see why we'll get you. One only for Malona. Now I got the leak. When I'm we, if I'm a sagable, what do you ask me? Where are you showing me?
1: Exactly.
4: I'm going to go up to the skin of blood. What I said, I'm lawful. What I know. So, if I like the last color before I got bread, people will know about here. Because I believe it's a muddy little. I'm a new wedding down, Alamana. It's only cause from the North Prison. Pablo, when I come in, which is coming, it's not so neat. So even though I believe what you do, I charge it because don't let him believe we will get if I'm not giving it to the major affairs. Now, your father laid a good foundation. What I know, where to get out, where we walk by. Once none again. So even the one, we have one na cheap boy, Charlie, in a course. ya da pundi na anolo anolo da president go kunde na president time le call from them no blow ne akaga mu am na mo lo ijowa ina conclude we ito na batale o make sense to mu what ana no kana ko je ba.
2: Oh, Dallery, nae water now. Ngwakodi, oh.
0: So what he said, I think he made a natural valid point, mm-hmm. according to what he said. Whatever thing, whatever causes anybody is placing, should be placed on the person that committed the atrocities, rather than on the unborn children or the family members of the said person. And with that being said, I think that will be our last caller for today on Sapienza Express. 95 Beautiful logo. Why are you shaking my hands?
1: I want to go home.
0: You want to go home and do words?
1: I'm hungry.
0: Later we'll talk about that part. Okay, with that being said, I think that's the last of course that, like I said, our last caller for
2: sorry,
0: the day.
2: Auntie Ogo is the hungry. Mm. I gotta give a bottle up by this morning.
0: Are you serious?
2: Yes.
0: We're not tired before India. No, according, not that I bought it with my money. Kathy gave me the money to buy it for her daughter for free. It's a boring one, but a boom, whatever. Okay, beautiful logo. Do you have any last word before we
1: yes,
0: end the day?
1: Yes, baby. My last word. 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
0: Thank you so much, a beautiful girl. Coffee, sugar and spice. Last word before we go.
2: Well, what I'm saying is we all should be very, very careful. Because people handle things differently. Everybody handles things differently. That thing you think that someone might just overlook, they won't overlook it. So we all need to be very careful. That's just it. And then we all need to be very careful. Makoburo, how some you might think this person might take this thing. Might just overlook it. In my manner, a lot of things. Yes, yes. So we need to be very, very careful in our dealings. That's it.
0: Okay, from me, I want to say a very big thank you to everybody that called, gave one or two opinions. Your calls, your opinions are well taken, noted, and of course, a big thank you to also those who we are unable to pick their call. We say very big sorry that maybe next week again, we'll be here again on Sapienza Express on your number one dial, the best radio east of the Niger. Right about now is 10:01, and after this program, we'll go for maintenance just for a short while, but then we'll be right back again. Ogo, help me please, Enibu.
1: Anyị ga-akwụsị mgbasa ozi anyị nwee oge jos nwee obere oge maka iji kpakasịa ụfọdụ aka na ngwaọrụ na-enyere anyị aka agbasa ozi anyị na-enwetara unu ịghọtago biko ka nọdị na-anọnyere anyị unu akpụkwa n'igwe okwu unu aka ịkpagodi ya aka ịnọta obere ịnachie taa azụ maka na anyị ga-alaghachite o beautiful ogo 001 latest 20 30.
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1: 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Data go finish for morning. 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
2: Everything just they increase. Data won't they buy 2K. 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
0: Oh, yeah, calm down. 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
1: Glorious exits. The family of late Chief Pius Obicheta Osakwe of Umuechem Village Umuoji in Idemili North local government area of Anambra State announced the death of Madam Chidi T. Osakwe Asa Adife ni Okaneme burial arrangement Thursday 11th June 2026 vigil mass at her husband's compound in Umuechem Village Umuoji. Friday 12th June 2026 burial mass at Regina Cheli Catholic Church Mbagu Umuoji. Interment follows at her compound. Sunday 11th June 2026 Thanksgiving Mass at Regina Cheli Catholic Church, Mbagu Umuoji. Signed, Chief Dr. Chijioke Osakwe, Chief Engineer Amechi Osakwe, and Chief Ike Osakwe for the family.
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3: Missing person announcement. One Reverend Clement Okoye, male of Christ Holy Church International, 66B Isiokwe Road, Inland Town, Onitsha, has reported to the Nigerian police about one missing catechist Ignatius Ojioka, male of same address, who served under him. He left the church premises to an unknown destination. He further stated that the said catechist left his two phones in his apartment and did not lock up his doors. He is 45 years old, 4.5 feet tall, fair in complexion. He speaks English and Igbo language fluently. He has no tribal marks. He is a native of Umuama village in Ndiagba in Aniri local government area of Enugu state. All efforts made to trace his whereabouts proved abortive. Hence this report. Anybody with useful information about the said catechist Ignatius Ojioka should please report to the nearest police station. Thank you.
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2: Yes, so this is Jolly Johnny on the streets. 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
6: Calm down. Make everybody talk one by one.
7: All this network just they suck our data. 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Data go finish for morning. Which kind of life be this safe?
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6: 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All this complaint where we they complain about network. 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
5: 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Parents, have you heard about Summer Heritage International Schools located at number 73 Nwaziki Avenue, Awada Layout, Obosi, Anambra State? It has nursery, primary and secondary school. The secondary school is both boarding and day school. We have large school compound, well-trained and qualified teachers, borehole for constant water supply, well-equipped library, furnished and equipped ICT center, science laboratories, school clinic, qualified nurses, well-furnished hostels for boys and girls, etc. Admission into our nursery, primary and secondary school is on. Rush now and register your words. You can get admission form at Summer Heritage International School, number 73 Nwaziki Avenue, Awada Layout, Obosi, or 0371058. 08.

0: Attention, attention, attention. This is an important public notice to all traders, shop owners, investors, and members of the general public. Saxum Legal, solicitor to Patrick Nigerian Limited and Mr. Chikezie Okonkwo, wishes to inform the public that by the judgment of the High Court of Anambra State, delivered on the 21st of April 2026, in suit number OT-208-2018, Patrick Nigeria Limited and Mr. Chikezie Okonkwo are declared the lawful owner of the majority of the shops and plazas in Importers Zone Building Materials Market, Obunike. The court, by the said judgment, in effect nullified all previous transactions entered into with whosoever in respect to the said shops and plazas. Members of the public are therefore strongly advised not to rent, lease, purchase, or engage in any transaction with anyone apart from Patshaik Nigeria Limited and Mr. Chikezie Okonkwo. Anyone who ignores this warning does so at his or her own risk and may face legal consequences. Signed, GB Obi Esquire, San Saxam Legal.
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Tori, na countryman Tori na e be. Na so I tell you, welcome you to countryman Tori, where they reach you from Radio Sapiencia, where Tanda Gidigba, on top of Nkisi Hill here for 33 housing. And we go meet us for 95.3 FM. Yes, na there we dey. Your Tori man, na Ben Eme. If you call me Okripo, me, I go holla you Okokobiyoko. And if you come gather liver, come sama me Okokobiyoko, me, I go fire you Salomon Pem. 21 gun salute for you. Igbo sa. Yeah, open your ear, because I carry many to come. I no go forget to tell you, say, every third Saturday, 9CJ Noble West Africa Limited, take the tell us, and we could go ahead, say, for the physically challenged people in Tanda Gidigba. We the thank them, and we say, make him continue. Today, the Tori plenty, but I go one open line, make you fit to talk to. So, make I just holla you some of the Tori say we get. One thing we no go forget, say, now on the 30th of May, 9th anniversary of the Biafran War, where the Nigerian Civil War happened, and now on that 30th, 9, the person will be say that time, just young man of 29 years old, will be Colonel Odumegu Ojukwu take declare, Lieutenant Colonel, 9 take declare the Biafra, will be say so many things can't happen, it can't lead to war, they can't take and they do anniversary of Biafra Remembrance Day. By the time I go open the lines, you go tell me as countryman, all that time where the thing don't happen, as war don't happen, everything don't happen, can't reach now. What thing you see, how you take see our development as a nation and as a people. We don't fight, we don't just want to be together. How far with the togetherness? How far with the unity? What we go do? Make this water with the leak for inside our roof. No, they leak again. We go take and celebrate our own anniversary as people will survive their life. And I no go forget to also doff my hat and observe one kind small silence for all the people who have said and died for that war. We no won't remember them for any pain. We won't remember them, say, Ozemezina. And so we take talk. Yeah, so make I begin offload, give you now the headline stance where we say the Independent National Electoral Commission, INEC, take talk, say May 30th, now be deadline to conduct the primaries for next year's elections. Now that thing, say many people don't talk, the chairman of the

0: Information and Voter Education Committee, Mohammed Kudu Haruna, in one the political parties who say if they conduct primaries, we be say it pass the time we then give for that primary. He say that is the fit to cancel them, unless if it be say the court, we be say then the day for court now, as it take concern the court of appeal, we then give judgment for the Federal High Court Abuja, where they can nullify, say that timetable where INEC bring out, say, that timetable no go work, but they can't appeal them in contact, say, if una come out, say una they do anything way pass that timetable, unless the court of appeal rule and come out, now be say, bros, una go just this say una no get candidate, because legally, una go be say, una break the law. Open your ear, because more to read it. The court don't adjourn suit where we say they seek to make them deregister and commode them, say they no be political party again, ADC, AA, and the other parties. And that adjournment na indefinitely. The Federal High Court for Abuja na yesterday na they adjourned that adjournment, can say na indefinitely for the suit where they seek to register the African Democratic Congress, ADC, Accord Party, Action Alliance, AA, and many others. Justice Peter Lifu, Naim been up fixed yesterday to deliver judgment for the suit where we say the incorporated trustees of the National Forum of Former Legislators being filed against political parties. However, hearing for the case, the court will say no, make it wait. After the Accord Party don't secure one stay of proceedings from the Court of Appeal on May 29. Still at the tourist they go. One senator will be say in contest, as in come out from APC in Congo contest to go for Senate under NDC. Nine different complaints on the follow that NDC primary where they do. Nine in don't talk say he no get any kind thing we won't talk than say now from frying pan to fire. Now he don't enter. That senatorial aspirant now for Edo State South Senatorial District will be Ehiozunwa Arunayiwa. Now yesterday, now he talk him. He say, as he take come up from APC, go enter NDC. He be like say that he be like say now from frying pan to fire. Because according to him, he say no be waiting, he expect. Now he see there. And he don't know how he go take even chook mouth for that kind of matter. As he takes see consign the Tori will be say they happen, you go no say different complaint when they come as he take consign NDC primaries. And we expect say that by Monday, now then go begin the officially announce the result. But as they now, different people then they claim, they counter claim, say na them win, na them win. Even self, as he take the Aisha Yusuf, we be saying be contest for Senate for Abuja. She said, don't talk, say, you get her things, take go. But anyhow, we be, say she tanda gidigba. Because the main thing, no be just say she won contest, say, na because she see person, we be say she believe, say, go fit to help this country to take better. So, no be her ambition, they more important. But now to make sure, say, she go just stand gidigba behind person, we she support. And many people know, say, she, na obedient, we be say, tanda gidigba, they support Peter Obi.
1: They say no be story.
0: But when in the talk, the National Publicity Secretary of the party will be Osadolo yesterday. In talk, say all those kind of claim of irregularities and candidate in position within the level against NDC. He say na fa. Yes, in talk for Abuja, say that kind of allegation no work at all. Because then they transparent and in contact say then they prepare to make sure say things go come out as it takes supposed to be. Incon also talk say that kind of allegation say the NDC presidential candidate will be Mr. Peter Obi say Bila say then they are sideline and for the party. As some people don't talk say Bila say all people be say that they support Kwan Kwasi will be the Kwan Kwasi group people. You see.

0: NDC presidential candidate will be Mr. Peter Obi. Say Bila said then they are sideline him for the party. As some people don't talk, say Bila say all people say that they support Kwan Kwasi will be the Kwan Kwasi group people. He say say the original when they come. I go soon hear the original result. Now from Sapiencia, nine this my Tory they reach your ear. And you know, say now we be your choice and we be your voice. Ben Emen, I be my name, your countryman, and our Tory see they go on. Remember say now for 95.3 FM. Now you go hook up with us in case you want to hear the Tory. And when I go throw the line open, you go call us chook mouth put. For the insecurity side, five soldiers, nine, they don't confirm, say they inquire for the terrorist attack. We say it happened for military base for Mandara Girau for Borno State. And yesterday that one happened. Three members of the Civilian Joint Task Force, CJIF, nine, they kill for the attack. According to Harun Asari, the acting spokesman for Joint Task Force Northeast Operation Hardin Kai. The terrorists in talk, then come against 3 a.m., around 3 a.m. on Friday, and then try to come enter the base under the cover, say them be, say things be in the rain, and everywhere no clear. But in talk, say the men of the armed forces, they can't rise up, they can't stop that kind of thing. In can say, in the raise hand for them, and in the praise them for all those kind of vigilant, we be see them day gidigba. As it is a consign this insecurity matter, many things can they fly. As it is consign the people we say they kidnap all those students and teachers for Oyo. We don't hear many Tory. They don't even talk. So they can they demand that they be now $1 million, $1 billion. Now they demand. They talk many things. Say they go release their people for where then they and that kind of thing. We can they wonder if this kind of settlement will continue. But the one we say, I won't come shook mouth put. Now, the one will be say, our minister for Federal Capital Territory will be in some week, 3 days after in talk, say, in go show, she Mark in day, say, in go show him pepe, say, if he shook mouth for a matter, in go show him, the thing can't begin to happen. And it can't be like, say, wait, you know. And then, Fayo She, the former governor of Ekiti State, can't they see, can't they talk again? When he wants shook mouth, in come to say, na she makinde, na in the organizer canteen. I can't say Nigeria don't reach where we say people could just talk anything anyhow with them day. Then nobody go check them. For something where they serious like this, even self, some people can't go, they put some kind of news, say they don't release all of them, they don't reunite them with their family until the police can't come out. Can't talk say this thing a lie. They never release them all. I can't say, now so we don't wicked rich. Oh, they take the life of young children like that. They take the play. They can they do AI magic. Anyway, now God, hand now day. But we supposed to play the God we day for here. Because they say God create us for his own image and likeness. He leave us here, make we control the thing. Make we live about God, make he rest more. Make we do the one we say, he give us the mind. Make we take do. He get what he no go do because we won't do social media. Come begin the talk, say they don't release them. Papa feel concerned. Come begin the happy. They go. As in here, say they don't release them again. They collapse, they die. Come be say you don't keep person. I be that. I beg, make we check well before we do some kind of thing for social media.
1: I want to tell you a story. Now is story you go. I want to tell you a story.
0: As it takes see concern, I want to tell you say this is South Africa xenophobia matter. The thing don't really do one man kind. Don't do one kind. Tori we reach our hands, say now about 105 Nigerians and 85 others. Now they don't kill for 7 years of xenophobic attack. Where be say it they happen. And the thing they so serious for South Africa, say so they then kill their person. Where be one young man, so a youth. Then kill him, teenager like that. Then kill him, till same before now. So the thing don't be serious. But the matter where they for grand now. Now be say Nigerians and other foreigners for South Africa, then they give them different torture, and they can they give them June 30th as the day where we say they don't want to see any foreigner. Where we say they for that their country, and the thing can be serious concern. As I talk to you so now, Ghana don't do more than 2 times drop of their people carrying them come up for South Africa. The Nigeria matter, since after the Senate debate them, I never know how far it be.

You know, say we sabi do our things. Late coming. I beg, if they go come back, make we begin to bring them back, arrange. And Ghana own be saying, I'm free, oh, then carry them come back. I beg, whoever they in charge of that part and which ministry we go talk mouth, chuck mouth inside, may them try do that dialogue. All this is our new ambassadors where they just employ, so where they just appoint. Make them begin to do the work, begin to do the dialogue already. Because, but me, I can't talk. South Africa, I'm not going to forget who helped now. We'll be soon a day for Wahala. Come begin to do like say, na come be our enemy. I remember those days. I don't go forget how it be say that time when him be president, he be head of state for Nigeria. Olusegun Obasanjo come crack one joke. He go meet them. He say for voodoo for the whole of Africa, South Africa now na be number one. Why na no fit take voodoo take make Piotr bitter? This Peter better make him just buy maybe if he sleep, make him no wake up. But in talk and finish, it can bring out the mind of Nigeria. Stand the gidigba as big brother. Help una fight that appetite until una can get independence, can be free. Now, una won't come begin to drive us come out. Na kwe check. Na kwe check you.

I don't tell you, say, we know they talk story for here, and at Torina with the knack. Because, like for Nollywood or Hollywood, if you see that one place, just take your pen or paper and write anything you want to write, as long as it seems sweet. But for here, no. Now, Tori with the knack. As we see them, we hear them, and we observe them, now with the knack. We know they fabricate and we know they conjure. So, when you hear them, now authentic. Put your leg and arm together. Oh, yeah, now. Make I knock you another one as they come down to Anambra State level. Yes, so the planned protest and industrial action, where we say the Anambra State workers, they be want to do over salary deduction. Now, we don't hear say the talks say no go hold again. As the government officials, they don't meet with the leadership of the organized labor. During the meeting on Thursday, we last for about many hours, the government officials will be saying that the commissioner for finance,

beating. After that meeting on Thursday, 9, the little Libert contest said then go keep quiet because they know that the team they discussed for the meeting say then go settle them in no good day. So we made them stop that strike for now. Yeah, so still for Anambra State, 8 pastors, 9 they carry, arrest them and carry them, arraign them on Friday before one high court will sit for Awka, Anambra State over alleged violation of the state's Homeland Security Law 2025. The defendants now Peter Chukwu, Chinedu Egwuonu, Emeka Nwampa, Ebele Nnachukwu, Ekeleme Chris Ugochukwu, Ndubisi Nnachukwu, Miracle Iruoma, and Chukwu Gadibia Oguama. Then bring them before the court and an operative of the state security outfit will be Aguna Shemba, will be seen as the special advisor to the governor on security matters, will be Ken Emakai, now lead them, the attorney general and commissioner for justice, to be Chukwumweke San, now still lead the procession, will be say then take go there. And from what you would hear, the contact say, then they shook eye into that matter. But the update we get now, be say some of them, they don't plead not guilty. Like Emeka Nwankpa say, in no day guilty. But the government officials, they make us understand, say, then get interview where then do some of the assistant pastors, where then take their mouth, talk, say, then they organize fake miracle, and they do some other things. So that matter, as they go, they unfold, we go to bring them, give you. Like black man, open and close. Open and close. Still for Anambra State, you get another one, we see it happen. And, you know, see, once I see some kind things, because old man, no day for house, make goat go born for where then tie them with rope. You get some people, we see them be special task force on environmental. I no go call the local government where they come from, so that I go just throw them open, make the local government, make the people within charge for Anambra State, for Awka, make them fit to Shukai for this kind of matter. It good, make them they talk, say, environment supposed clean. But this report, why they bring, I no want talk the exact location, but I want talk, make them know within they happen. These people, then they construct house, then they build house. Now they carry tipper, we carry sunshine. Can't go, they pour sand for where then they build house. I see the picture where they take of that sunshine where they pour. The sunshine just touch that small line, white line, where they did for main road. Now there the sunshine touch. And golly, they for the other side. That's why the tipper no fit enter inside. Now then catch them. Then catch them, say, then they make the environment dirty. And they can't they claim, say they want to cause accident and they want to block the road. Bros, if you see the picture of where the sunshine day and how then they talk him. But not be there end though. One small boy will be say in the cell all this otapia pia. Come they shout to buy otapia pia, buy otapia pia. Then cash him. Then say in the cause noise pollution and say in the cause trouble and then dirty environment. That one they say go pay 50,000 naira. And as then talk saying go pay 50,000 naira so. They can't they begin beg, but they pay 35,000. I don't know whether they pay or they no pay because now there I get the report as I did rush. Say I suppose knock the tory. But the other one, they tell us say now 250,000, now you go pay. But the thing when I make me the talk am now to know this thing gets standard, it gets how it they be. Because say somebody you just meet somebody say in commit offense, he gets how then write out the offense and how much be the money where then they pay. Because I don't understand how be say because then post and sign can't reach for road. But we go come for that road, we go see some people be say they even carry something, stand for that road, don't they no catch them. So it can't be like say intimidation enter this one. That's why I say, make a no call name. Make it no be like, say, with the tell people they do their work, say, they no go do them. But I just, they bring them to the notice of the officials, where they in charge for all the local governments for Anambra State. Make them make sure, say, these people, where they send work, sometimes na contract work that they give them, make them no concern only for the money, where they bring returns. Make them shook eye for how they do the work. Because anything where they do way bad,

0: na the government head na dey because na government send them work.
1: Throw your leg on my way. Open and close. Then yours like black.
0: Like I talk say I go like make I give you time to take talk, but I no go fit end and make I no bring one soft story wey be say rich. Hey, this story it be like some heavy for mouth. One girl wey be say her mama just die for 2025. Oh, she don't come out to for social media, come they cry. Oh, say immediately then bury her mama, her papa convert am to wife. Say na so her papa they sleep with am, they do anything when husband and wife they do, and she no know what she go do. She don't tire. I come they say they no drop name, they no drop anything, but all this our old people and people say in the work as they concern child abuse, they're supposed to shook eye for many, many things. So because this one now, I don't know what thing I go call him. Your wife die. You never even reach 1 year when your wife die. You can't convert your pikin to wife. Come begin the user. I say, I don't understand. When I open the line, you go tell me whether you understand how it take be. Now, Radio Sapiencia, now you see there. The voice where they hear, now Ben Eme get am, and I be your Tory man for countryman Tory. When I open the lines, you go shook mouth. Tell me how you take see any of the Tory, or give me report and your own feeling as it take be for that 30th of May. We be say just pass with the thing of Biafra and how that will go. We know they talk now to come yab anybody, but they look, say, we don't learn any lesson. Waiting be the lessons we will remain to learn and how we will take do and make things take work out well.
1: Open and close.
0: Oya o, make you begin call me now for 090-359-44777. 090-359-44777. If you to call 081-3032-7285. Oh, yeah. Call. Make you chook mouth put. Make I hear from you. Hello? Hello?
2: Good evening.
0: Good evening, my brother. I to wish I would give you. What's your name and where they call us from?
2: I'm calling from Otuota, Agulei.
0: What's your name?
2: My name is Richard Nan.
0: Oh, yeah. Chook mouth, my brother.
2: What's in our yarn is that person where they sleep with his daughter.
0: Mm.
2: They're supposed to contact NAPTIC people. They're not supposed to mercy for him.
0: Okay.
2: They're not supposed to mercy for him.
0: Okay.
2: They're supposed to contact NAPTIC.
0: But if they say make you shook mouth, I know say you know they're there. Yes, I they hear you. I know they're there and you know they're there. If they say make you shook mouth, what thing you go say na go fit make papa make him begin sleep with him daughter?
2: NAPTIC people.
0: What thing go make papa begin sleep with him pikin?
2: Because of there are people against governor, how governor they talk to people about charm and other things in Anambra State.
0: Okay.
2: People are using their

0: this governor, how governor they talk to people about CHAM and other things in Anambra State.
1: Okay.
0: People are using their yeah, because of evil court they are doing. Anybody that are doing better one. I'm not sure say governor is against the person.
1: Okay.
0: But all these people they renew their power through their daughter, through human power, through other nonsense.
1: Okay. Oh yeah, thank you, my brother. Thank you,
0: thank you very much.
1: Yeah, so Radio Sapiencia 95.3 FM. Now there with Tandagidi by the Naku de Tori and Asilo. Hello, hello. If I say you didn't hear your radio set, hold back on the disturb. I beg, if you want to call us, make you give chance from your radio set. You go hear what you did talk. Eh? Hello? Hello? 090-359-44. Hello?
2: Hello? Can you hear me?
1: I didn't hear you. What's your name and where they call us from?
2: My name is Chukwu from Agley.
1: Oh, yeah, Chukwu, my brother.
2: Okay. What I want to contribute is...
1: Ooh, network don't come out to you. You be like saying Aguleri day, now we can't deal. Two people not calling now from Aguleri. Hello? Hello?
3: Yeah.
1: Hello, what's your name and where they call us from? You be like saying network don't come out our sister. Now woman voice have been here. 090-359-44777. Hello?
4: Hello?
1: You didn't hear your radio set. Hello? What's your name and where they call us from?
4: Good evening, brother. How are you?
1: I did fine. What's your name and where they call us from?
4: Okay. I'm Zainru Gochukwu.
1: From where?
4: I they call from Federal Housing.
1: Oh, yeah. Chukwu Mouth put, my brother.
4: Okay. My brother, I just on my radio now. Come the year, the last word where you say... Say person that his wife die, can't use his daughter to do his own wife. Or say he don't turn his daughter to wife.
1: Yes.
4: So that one is barbaric.
1: What do you think?
4: And is repugnant to natural justice, equity, and good conscience.
1: Okay.
4: So in Nigeria, we don't have a culture that has been that has been taken like that. So what the man is doing, he know that he's committing a serious crime.
1: Okay.
4: And as I have said, that is against the natural justice, equity, and good conscience. And is against even the our customary right and the customary traditional right in Nigeria today.
1: Okay.
4: So what I'm advising the person is that either the girl make formal complainant to the appropriate authority, that is a law enforcement agency that is in charge of them. Or he come to Minister of Justice, if he's in Onita here, he come to Minister of Justice along Enugu Road. He go there, he will see government lawyers. They are there.
1: Okay.
4: They are there. They can take the case up from there and then give her a better justice and do it the way that others will benefit from it. Only her, but
1: right,
4: others.
1: Thank you, my brother. Thank you. Thank you. But make I tell you, make I warn you now. I forgive you red card, but na yellow card I won't give you. Why you go come for countryman, Tori? Can't they speak all this year? Super. Na yellow card. Warning. Next time, I fit no let you talk him again. Now, who there for that line? You be that saying now you go be the last person for today. Hello? Hello?
5: Good evening.
1: I truly salute give you. What's your name and where they call us from?
5: My name is Chidi Oboha.
1: From?
5: I'm calling from Nkole Zinaka.
1: Oh, yeah, chook mouth, my brother, because time no day again.
5: My brother, waiting I see for this matter.

0: From, I'm calling from Ukole Zinaka.
1: Oh, yeah, choke mouth, my brother, because time no day again.
0: My brother, what can I say for this matter? Why he can immediately his wife died, he pick up her daughter, his daughter.
1: Yes.
0: Making it a wife.
1: Yes.
0: Not good.
1: All right, my brother. Thank you so much. Now here, now we go quick to Konam today for Countryman Tori. You will say you get luck. Call, come get me. I throw a salute, give you. You will the travel, you know, pass through. Next week, now another time. Ben, M-N-I be my name. I did thank Joshua. We make my voice reach you. That's why I did thank Father Loy of Radio Sapiencia. We be saying, now in the coordinate, they make us like Papa. They take care of us. Of course, I no go forget. I always they talk am. Oma. Sweetheart on radio, I thank you for your inspiration and support. Ben Eme, your friend on the radio, we be saying I be the Tori man. I tell you, say next Saturday, another date. And that's why they greet you. I know say they listen to me now. Joseph, we be say you day for Ibeni. I truly salute, give you.

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4: Everything just they increase. Data will they buy 2K now? Na 7,500 naira. Na life be this.
2: 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I hear say MTN won't take time explain how data they work when it enter your

0: DN won't take time explain how data they work when you enter your phone.
1: As shop owners, investors, and members of the general public, Saxum Legal solicitor to Patrick Nigerian Limited and Mr. Chikezie Okonkwo wishes to inform the public that by the judgment of the High Court of Anambra State delivered on the 21st of April 2026 in suit number OT/208/2018, Patrick Nigerian Limited and Mr. Chikezie Okonkwo are declared the lawful owner of the majority of the shops and plazas in Importers Zone Building Materials Market, Obunike. The court, by the said judgment, in effect nullified all previous transactions entered into with whosoever in respect to the said shops and plazas. Members of the public are therefore strongly advised not to rent, lease, purchase, or engage in any transaction with anyone apart from Patshike Nigeria Limited and Mr. Chikezie Okonkwo. Anyone who ignores this warning does so at his or her own risk and may face legal consequences. 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

0: Baby, how are you?
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0: What do you want me to do for you?
1: Mm-mm.
0: Will you eat it with us, Hodge?
1: Mm-mm.
0: Will you drink something?
1: Mm-mm.
0: Mineral?
1: Mm-mm.
0: Beer?
1: Mm-mm.
0: What do you want, Tukwan?
1: I want to watch something.
0: Will you watch Raimundo?
1: Mm-mm.
0: Nollywood movie?
1: Mm-mm.

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4: 1, 2, 3, 4, 5, 6, 7, 8, 9.

0: said, "Beware of the scribes who like to go about in long robes and to have salutations in the marketplaces and the best seats in the synagogues and the places of honor at feasts, who devour widows' houses and for a pretense make long prayers. They will receive the greater condemnation." And he sat down opposite the treasury and watched the multitude putting money into the treasury. Many rich people put in large sums, and a poor widow came and put in 2 copper coins, which make a penny. And he called his disciples and said to them, "Truly I say to you, this poor widow has put in more than all those who are contributing to the treasury. For they all contributed out of the abundance, but she, out of her poverty, has put in everything she had, her whole living." The Gospel of the Lord. Beloved in Christ, what do we actually call the widow's mite today? For many people, it is the smallest of what can be given. But on the contrary, it is not the smallest of what can be given. It is rather the greatest of what can be given. Jesus praised the offering of the widow because she gave all she had to live on while others gave from their surplus. It takes one with a large heart to be truly generous. A truly generous person is one who gives from his cash and not someone who gives from his surplus. Charity sometimes has to be very painful, and that is precisely why it is called a sacrifice. What makes it a sacrifice is that the giver is denying himself or herself something for the sake of the other person. The widow denied herself of the little hope she is hanging on, and Jesus praised her. It is a shame today that some people are so selfish and so self-centered that they cannot make even the simplest sacrifices. These will claim that they haven't enough to spare. One does not need to have more than enough to be charitable. In fact, there is never a time one would say that one has really gotten enough of anything. If one cannot spare from the little one has, it is most likely that one cannot even spare when one has all the things in the world. Let us learn to start giving to the point that it hurts. In giving, may we learn to think less of ourselves, just like the widow in our gospel reading today. Although giving and taking are not the same, there is more joy in giving than in taking. Just think of the joy you experience when you have put a smile on someone's face because of the sacrifice you've made in giving. What we can give is not just the material, but also things that are not tangible, things that cannot be quantified, like your time, your smile, your kind words, and so on. Let us begin to give today, no matter how small. God is the one who actually knows how greatly we have given. May you continue to witness God's generosity as you give to others. Amen. And may God's blessings be upon you in the name of the Father, and of the Son, and of the Holy Spirit. Amen. Peace be with you.
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As I came in here, I heard those words, cradle of leadership. Well, when the bow breaks, the cradle will fall, and it has fallen here. It has fallen. Makers of men, creators of leaders, be careful what kind of leaders you're producing here. I don't know if Charlie's silence here today is right or wrong. I'm not a judge or jury, but I can tell you this. He won't sell anybody out to buy his future. And that, my friends, is called integrity. That's called courage. Now that's the stuff leaders should be made of.

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2: 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You came into my life like a quiet song I didn't know I needed. And somehow you stayed. Soft, steady, and warm in my heart. In your voice I found comfort. In your silence I still feel your presence. You are not just a station to me. You are a feeling, a companion, a love story I carry every day. Whispering hope, wrapping my soul in peace, and reminding me that some loves don't shout, they simply stay. 95 Afolumginaya.

0: All right, of course, being a good friend, being a good person is required. Very, very important. It is not good for you to blow, okay? Just like the legendary OC is talking about right here. But it's all good. No, somebody doesn't do that. But if you do it, it means that you are a rat. And it's not a good one at all. You're welcome to our gaming shop this beautiful evening. Today's edition is going to be raw, unfiltered, sequentially cooked street truths. We start light, laugh at the world's madness, then face the realities of our society head on. Today is Saturday, and I've got myself, my drinking partner, Mr. Mark Davies. Mark Davies, this type of weather, for people that do not listen worldwide, you know, it rained for like 2 days, so the weather is quite cool. And that's why I'm asking Mr. Davies, please. What kind of drink best fits this evening, in your opinion?
1: No, I forgot it.
0: So, okay, we just get us the right one. Not that one that they put water.
1: Roots.
0: Just roots. Mm. Serve it well. Mm. No mixing. We are going to go raw with it, right? And just with Ezeanundolo so that once we do,
1: yeah.
0: We just use some meat to
1: quieten it down.
0: All right, it's all good. Ogemi is doing the right thing right there. If you like Ogemi, bring stout that is not too, that is not cold at all for me. I am having double mind on that stuff because I have to come to work very early in the morning tomorrow. Like Davis has bigger head for than me. So get me a stout, all right? Anyway, it's the weekend, it's Saturday, welcome. Pull up a plastic chair if that's possible. Grab a cold drink if that's what you want to do, or you go on Kai Kai and shake off the stress, because it's already the weekend, shake off the stress of the week. This is your host, the Ill Son. Let me call myself the street captain, Chinoso Ahek 3 Ekumatu. Tonight we have a sequential lineup of matters arising that will make you laugh, make you shout, and make you think deeply. We are dropping all the corporate ties, no more. Today's weekend, and you know, sometimes some people will see me in the news in the afternoon on our television. They'll be like, yeah, sometimes I stay corporate, and Sweet Mac Davis is always corporate 24/7. But tonight, we will just get it raw and just be what we are doing straight out of the pot. So

0: Make sure the roasted fish is okay. Do we do roasted fish, MacD?
1: I like fish, yes.
0: All right, roasted fish should come. Let's slide into the first gist. Now, let's start with a classic premium tier story from a young girl. No, let me call her a talk with Dora. She's all these TikTok girls. You know, she went on a solo date to a classy restaurant. You know, that's what they call it. For herself, she just wanted to give herself a treat. Next thing, a waiter walks up to her. With a premium bottle of wine, not the of Gemi who doesn't understand this one. Look at the way he's looking at me. Gemi doesn't understand what a premium bottle of wine is.
1: Me is just used to the kai kai and beer, he says.
0: So the waiter points across the room at a fine guy sitting.

0: understand the of Gemi who doesn't understand this one. Look at the way he's looking at me. Gemi doesn't understand what a premium bottle of wine is.
1: Me is just used to the kai kai and beer, he says.
0: So the waiter points across the room at a fine guy sitting at another posh place. Midway into the date, the guy switches to a sad face. He claimed his business money is hanging. And he needs a quick 700,000 to finish an emergency transaction. Oh boy, this girl, this sister of ours, out of love for a guy you just met and trust, quickly transferred 500,000 to his account and even paid for the dinner.
1: Good girl.
0: You know the end of the story. By the next morning, the guy has already blocked her and
1: that is not on WhatsApp and everywhere.
0: What do you think about this generally?
1: Well, I wouldn't spend much money on a stranger. If I want to do a donation, if I want to do charity, I'm doing charity. But I will not spend money on a stranger because I love you.
0: 500,000.
1: She's a classy girl to be found in a classy restaurant.
0: Yeah.
1: And you know some of these, how do we call them in English now? Some of these gigolos.
0: Gigolos.
1: Yes.
0: For people that don't understand what gigolo means, is all these very handsome guys that just live off women.
1: Yeah.
0: That women even pay them.
1: Yes.
0: That is their job. Yes. They have no other job. It's just to look good.
1: Yeah.
0: Have muscles. I'm not saying every guy that has muscles.
1: Yeah.
0: You know, very good guy, well groomed.
1: Yeah.
0: Well
1: dressed. They are polished.
0: Everything is. So ladies just fall for them. Easily.
1: Mm-hmm.
0: Yeah.
1: So they also know where to go and find the kind of women they can easily. Let me use the word scam.
0: Yes. Anyway, do you blame the girl?
1: Yes, I will, my friend. I will. I don't meet a guy in a classy.
0: But the bottle of premium wine is no marriage proposal. Somebody you don't know.
1: Yeah, That is how they play their tricks.
0: Yes.
1: The guy bought the drink the first time they met, right?
0: And proved that he's premium.
1: Yeah, just to show that he's a high-class guy.
0: Yeah.
1: That bottle of drink might have cost about 120K.
0: Or even less.
1: Or less.
0: So just maybe 50K.
1: Thereabout, yeah.
0: And it's just a quick one, just give it
1: to him. Yeah. And now she believes, if this guy can buy me this premium wine, if I give him
0: and
1: this...
0: And she doesn't know that the guy might be leaving, you know, really.
1: Yeah. I can give him this 500,000.
0: I just use the relay. For me, I think it's a very silly thing for our young ladies. Appearances are not just everything.
1: That's it.
0: We have to learn how to slow down. I have met people that the first time you see them, you really overrate them. But when you get closer, you see that guy, whether they even talk, self-talk, full in mouth, and it's just packaging.
1: That's true.
0: Anyway, from the story of scammers, but why with young people, why with a young guy, the time you're spending to perfect your scamming, you would have used it to learn a trade and still be good at it and make that same money
1: on that same internet, for example. Yes. You will make more money if you cool down, learn something. Okay, take you for example.
0: Okay,
1: you are one of the fine. I'm not saying it because you are here. I have said it when you were not
0: thank
1: here.
0: You. On thank other you, days.
1: You're one of the finest sound engineers in the country. And all it takes is focus, study.
0: I spend my time, even till now, every day, still looking at the developments because the sounds keep changing.
1: Yes.
0: And you have to keep up being with it. And if you don't keep up being with it, it's a very bad thing. Apart from the fact that we get rewarded, we eat food from it and take care of ourselves and families. If not for the sound, for me, you know, I don't know where I would be because the sound is everything to me.
1: Yeah.
0: And if I don't hone it, time will pass. And I spend much time even to understand the sound before I even sell it. Some people don't even perfect it, but they want to sell it. And you become mediocre. Yeah, you make some money at the time.
1: Yeah.
0: But when the changes come, you will not be able to cope.
1: That's right.
0: So sometimes, you're just like a very good cook. They will tell you it is not yet done. It is not yet done. For 2 hours, they are telling you it's not yet done. But when they bring out the meal, it is one is one. It's different from where you go to eat and they rush a goosey soup in 5 minutes. And tell the woman, I like the way she cooks fast. And you know where your tummy will be at the end of the day. You know, but it's just like that. I'm very embarrassed that the time some of these young boys and girls spend in perfecting, they even go to school for it.
1: Yes.
0: And so you are going to school to be a scammer. You spend 4 years and spend another

0: 7 years trying to only one you will get and settle your is it not 10 years? You would have used it to go to main market and learn a trade.
1: Even with that same computer,
0: yes,
1: you can learn web design.
0: These days with AI, a lot of things happens.

0: for trouble to be saved. But when Emeka that is a mechanic because he looks rough and he's dressed terribly, meets you and say hello, Nne, say get out of here.
1: On your cable.
0: Yeah, cable. They go to this class. Don't you know your class? But that doesn't mean you should go with anybody. You just go with your class. There are a lot of classy young guys there.
1: Yeah.
0: But just be careful. Try and know somebody before you move ahead. Correct. But from a story of a scammer, let's look at something beautiful. Joy has landed in Ebonyi State. The Minister of Works, Dave Umahi, has just awarded a full university scholarship to a young boy named Obasi Victor. This boy scored a massive 356 marks in the 2026 UTME exam, making him the highest scorer in the whole Ebonyi. And the sweetest part, he is a pioneer student of the King David Gifted Academy, a school Dave Umahi built when he was governor. I like this, though I don't like the governor's total politics, you know. But this is good. If the government, somebody does well, yeah. Because all the time, people are getting rewarded.
1: For crazy things.
0: For BB Niger.
1: Can you imagine?
0: For dancing on Instagram. I see it. For some people who see a 5 year, they will reward them. I'm not saying dancing is bad. You should reward. But somebody shakes it very well. They reward them. Somebody says that this guy that is 1 year that is on Instagram giving a lot of young people bad advice in the name of being woke.

0: they are not qualified. It's very, very misleading. And these guys are cashing out big time. Big companies that you will respect, getting them to advertise for them. Of course, they have the crowd. Mm-hmm. You know, business is business. Mm-hmm. But this one, somebody scored 356 marks in exam. It's a very good thing.
1: That's a good thing.
0: Serious countries, I was in humanities, like social sciences and everything. But serious countries are encouraging people to go into sciences.
1: Mm.
0: So that we meet up, look at Iran. They are going almost toe-to-toe with the U.S. Mm-hmm. just because of sciences.
1: Yeah.
0: Just sciences.
1: Mm.
0: That is how they are doing. They can provide almost everything scientific inside their country, though they are doing it for war, which I don't even understand.
1: Yeah,
0: wow. But we can engineer a lot of things. This is a good thing from our governor.
1: Yeah, from the governor. He did well. And I think it's a good step at promoting education and excellence. Mm. You know, when you're well, yes.
0: It motivates other people to do it.
1: That's right.
0: It motivates other people to do the same. But when we don't do it, I think it's a very terrible thing.
1: Take a young girl who cannot spell her name very well.
0: I don't want to show you some places I've been, though I am a bit jealous because I can't spend such money. I'm telling you, they will just call these young ladies, they will pick up in a very dark looking jeep.
1: Yes.
0: They will just bring this 21-year-old, 18, 21, 22, very in their prime.
1: Yes.
0: They will just come, daddy with his pot belly, will just sit by the side and start ordering things.
1: Yes.
0: And the room is very expensive.
1: Yes.
0: And they will just be there, and the young lady will be telling her friends how they have booked another flight for another destination in Bali. Do you know what he's going to Bali
1: yes.
0: for holidays?
1: I want to go to that Bali.
0: I have to go. But these young ladies are going to Bali, and they are just the UDZIC, or any of the UDs. Let me not mention UDs before they start looking at.
1: Yeah.
0: Yes, but it's a fact. They travel.
1: Yeah.
0: They travel. Once they come back, how would they look at their colleagues in school?
1: Not only colleagues, even older young men who are not, you know, in school with them.
0: How would they marry a normal young hustling banker? You know, naturally at our age, the right person to marry her is that same.
1: Yes.
0: So if that young lady have tested that level of life in the first class, please just explain to me how she will slow down.
1: You meet a certain Mark who is a clerk. Yes. In maybe one corporate organization.
0: A clerk in court.
1: He's earning maybe 150K. He cannot afford to buy you a premium malt.
0: Has he paid for his rent? Has he paid for his rent? And the young lady will just look at you like this. So if the guy dresses well and turns into a criminal like that guy and starts scamming them, she will pay.
1: Anyway,
0: now let's talk about Master of Arinchi. Things are happening, all right. The IGP crack team has just arrested one guy named Ifechukwu Dennis in Benin City. What did he do? This guy used technology, that is AI.
1: Mm-hmm.
0: You know, I keep on saying, if some people, young people, understand the power of AI, some of them will not use it for good.
1: Mm-hmm.
0: And this particular Ifechukwu did not use his own for good.
1: Mm-hmm.
0: He used AI to mimic the president's voice, President Bola, which is real, effectively real, on a voice note.
1: Mm-hmm.
0: And it's fake. And if it is deep fake, it takes a lot of money to prove that it's fake.
1: Mm-hmm.
0: Some of those things. Except you're a professional, you can know.
1: Yeah.
0: So, and he started spreading it all over, and a lot of people thought it was the president that was talking.
1: Mm-hmm.
0: What do you have to say?
1: The world is moving so fast that people should be slow in believing things.
0: Everything, yeah.
1: I was even advised that if I see a call from a strange number, if I pick up the call, I should not speak first until I know who is speaking, because you can just say, "Hello, who is there?" And the texture of your voice is grabbed and put on one AI app or another.
0: And use it for things. By the time you get back to yourself,
1: yes,
0: your image has been thoroughly destroyed.
1: Yes.
0: The first people that heard it will run with it.
1: Yes.
0: By the time you will be proving yourself, you are speaking to yourself.
1: It's true.
0: That is just, please, let us be careful. Then why will a young guy like that be thinking about the faking the president?

0: certain voice and think it's a good thing, he will get away. He has that intelligence to think about that.
1: That is it.
0: Why wouldn't he think about how to use it to create websites and everything and sell things to other people? I don't even understand what is going on. I think the devil is on the rope. But on another flip side, these bandits that are causing problems, the speed they use to track Ifechukwu and bring him to justice, they should use that same speed.
1: Correct.
0: To bring other criminals that are causing problems.
1: Yeah.
0: They should. I don't know how they always know how to catch anybody that causes problem for the government directly, but they don't know how to catch this man.
1: And it's annoying because these guys now showcasing themselves on the new media, which I prefer to say new media.
0: They just call it new media.
1: Yeah. Videos of money, torture, and all of that.
0: They don't even care anymore.
1: Don't we have tech forensic experts?
0: Let's call it, they are now brazen.
1: Yes.
0: They are just, yeah. Anyway, let's get here to Anambra State. Okay. The State Commissioner for Women Affairs, Esther Oyekesi, was crying in her office in Awka just this Thursday. A 16-year-old girl was brought to her after being rescued from a community just north here in Jikoka. This young girl was gang raped.
1: Ew!
0: Not by one guy, gang
1: raped. I know gang rape means a gang
0: by eight different men.
1: Ew!
0: Like, there are eight. Nobody there amongst the... Somebody say...
1: We should not do this.
0: They gang raped
1: a 16-year-old girl.
0: And the chief perpetrator was her own guardian that she was supposed to stay with.
1: Mental cases all over
0: the person that was entrusted to protect her. To make things worse, you know, the medical report shows the poor teenager is now 2 months pregnant.
1: Ow!
0: So who amongst them owns the baby? Anyway, the guardian's wife is a stroke patient that is not even well. So she couldn't help during this issue. You know, a Catholic priest, we have to thank him. A good Samaritan who exposed this evil right now. And he did it, so we have to thank him. So the police at North Yard Division have caught two of the monsters, but six are still on the run. Mark Davis, what do you have to say?
1: I think it's evil. It's evil. And when people like that are caught, they should be given proper punishment to serve as a deterrent. How can any sane man, if I drink all the beer in Oga Emi's shop, I'll not be attracted to a 19-year-old girl.
0: No, if you drink, like me, if I drink a lot of beer sometimes, I'll be looking for my bed when I wake up. When I wake up then, because I don't see clearly. I don't see clearly. I have to wait till I see clearly so that I'll be sure of what I'm even seeing. Before somebody go carry Bob Risky, go house, go
1: there. Can you imagine the situation?
0: But my problem is that they are eight.
1: And nobody said... Yeah. No, again, I hate before you come up. We don't know the main state of these eight guys. If they are a gang of guys who smoke those things, they smoke.
0: Even the smoke, if it calm you down, what spirit go come say, this is not good, make
1: honestly,
0: it stop.
1: Honestly.
0: Eight. If it's one person, the person will say it's the devil.
1: Mm-hmm.
0: But at least you are eight. How can the devil, and you guys, we are waiting turn by turn.
1: Yes.
0: So something should touch somebody there that this is wrong.
1: Yeah, that's true.
0: Even if the young lady threw herself on you guys, that little girl cannot beat eight men.
1: Not sure.
0: They will just slap her out of there. I think it's a terrible thing. But that's what people are looking for, money in these hard times. People are looking for money to pay for their children's school fees. People are trying to find a way to further their lives. These guys now who they go rape.
1: It is crazy.
0: It's crazy. Anyway, let's speak raw truths. You know, if a child cannot be safe in the house of her guardian, where can she go?
1: That is the baddest part.
0: We are calling on the Anambra State Government. Do not let this one slide.
1: Honestly.
0: Hunt down those remaining six men. Let them not... Should they be in prison?
1: Well, we cannot sit back here.
0: You know, I might be a very terrible governor. I might be very high-handed. Because I would just order them that thing.
1: To be castrated.
0: Castrated? Just cut it off immediately and give it to them to
1: okay,
0: hold.
1: Okay, amputate.
0: Yes. If you cut it off, hold it and ask them. Tell me yourself, okay, Fala Putago. Okay, for Raptago, because I don't see why they did what they did. But if the law says they will be in prison, remember just last month, another elderly woman

0: Victoria Adekoke, we reported it, was found killed and assaulted in the bush around the same area. And we must protect our women and girls. It's a terrible thing. Anyway, let's keep going because we have a lot to look into this evening.
1: Okay.
0: Let's go straight to the High Court of Anambra State. The Attorney General, Tobechukwu Nweke San, is not joking around. Today, he officially arraigned 8 pastors for hiring paid actors to perform fake arranged miracles in their churches.
1: Okay.
0: They have been remanded in prison custody until June 15th for their bail hearings. They are facing charges under the Anambra State Homeland Security Law 2025 and advanced fee fraud laws. The state government even has flash drives showing video recorded confessions where some of these pastors admitted to the crime. Should I call their names? I think it's
1: it's all over the place.
0: So let me call their
1: media space.
0: Please, let me beg their followers, please. It is not me that generated the name. It is what we saw in the court.
1: Yes.
0: Please, I know you believe in them. I know some of you think they have been misjudged. The case is in court. They might come out free to clear their names.
1: Yes.
0: So please, it's not me. Neither is it Mark Davis. Mark Davis, let us drink that. The pastors they are being accused is in Dubisi Nachuku of Omega Dominion Ministry. We have Ekeleme Chris Ugochukwu, Cloud of Glory Prophetic Ministry. We have Bishop Emeka Wamba, Chapel of Faith Ministry. We have Peter Chukwu, Messiah Adoration Ministry. We have Chinedu Egwuonwu, Citadel of Grace Ministry. We have Ebele Nachuku, Jehovah the Mighty Than All Ministry. We have Miracle Iruoma, City of Power Ministry, and Chukwu Kadibia, Ogwama, Land of Testimony Adoration Ministry. Remember, it is not the church, because the other time, some traditional guys, their followers were angry too. Some of them are cooling their heels now, 7th time, and all that. So, generally, this case is still in court. They might be cleared or not. It's them and the government. But the question I want to ask you is, why will people be doing these fake miracles?
1: Yeah, I would like to correct one thing I've been seeing on the social media, first of all. People have been referring to these people as fake pastors.
0: No, they are being accused.
1: They are not fake pastors.
0: Yes.
1: They are being accused of maybe staging miracles, you know, having actors to enact one deformity.
0: But any pastor will go do one, really? Is it not fake?
1: No, let's look at it this way. I may do crazy as a journalist. If I had gone to fake journalists, Bible schools, and they were ordained by their superiors, they are not fake in that sense. It's just that they are bad.
0: They are criminally inclined.
1: Yes. So their miracles could be fake, but they are not. I just want to make the point that if a man goes to school and studies, is certified, and maybe ordained, okay, consecrated, he is not fake.
0: I read communication and I'm working here, but if I become a bad guy, it doesn't say that I'm not.
1: Yeah, it doesn't mean that you are
0: fake. I still have it. Yes, I know what I'm doing. It's just that I decided to become a criminal.
1: Yes.
0: To derail the process.
1: Yes.
0: Because a lawyer that is called to bar and he goes to take money and bribe judge, and judge takes the bribe and they give illegal rulings.
1: Yes, it's not a fake lawyer.
0: They will still call the judge a judge.
1: Yes, and judge, the lawyer is still an attorney.
0: They are just very corrupt.
1: Yes,
0: very corrupt individuals.
1: Yes,
0: that deserve to use the hammer. Yeah. And they will come and stand in front of their own peers, and they will be judged accordingly. Anything they do to other people that don't know what themselves, they will give it to them double.
1: Yes.
0: Because it's just like a police officer that is trained, but he decides to be a corrupt one and be taking money and be doing evil and be taking money to arrest people's enemies and lie against them.
1: So you will not say he's a fake policeman.
0: Yes, and get illegal judgment.
1: Yeah.
0: When they will remove your shirt, they always call them by their ranks.
1: Yes, yes.
0: You, Sergeant.
1: Mark Davis.
0: You, Sergeant. I don't want to put you on that list. Because recently, police officer just shot a young guy they just caught in broad daylight.
1: My brother.
0: And he was surprised on why he did it. I was looking at you, wow, guy. For just carry and go, you know, at least hide the killer. Make you run away. If not to kill somebody, it's your job. Anyway, generally, what do you have to say about this?

0: we have to concept about these fake miracle things, yeah, and our people question for this, because it's, they say if there is no demand, there will be no need for supply.
1: Yes.
0: I'm not saying people should not go around seeking for spiritual. Things are hard.
1: Mm-hmm.
0: There are things, there will be a state you get to. It's only God that you run to.
1: Yes.
0: It's only God that you have. And but some, especially women, I'm not saying men are part of it, especially women.
1: Yeah.
0: Some hot afternoons, some mornings, if you see somebody who leave her work and everything and go for all these things.
1: Yeah,
0: and they're being ripped off.
1: Let me start with the pastors.
0: Okay.
1: It is true that if I decide as Mark Davis today to start a church,
0: which you are qualified,
1: I am even considering it very seriously.
2: But it's not, somebody needs to replace them.
1: If I start a
2: church, by the time you will be caught, you must have taken care of a lot of things.
1: You know, with all the exposure I have, I cannot start a church and I'm caught for anything. Number one, I will not claim miracle.
0: Okay.
1: My church will be a complete word experience.
0: Okay.
1: Just the word.
0: Okay, just the word.
1: And
0: so if people will claim the miracle on themselves.
1: If I am preaching and the Holy Spirit flows and you are healed and you give testimony, that is between you and
0: God.
1: Yes. Right. My own will just be a complete word experience.
0: Okay.
1: I think, like you said earlier, I have a problem too with the followers of this pastor.
0: Yes, because I think that's where it starts coming from.
1: Yeah, because I judge a lot of things when I see them happen in churches. I see these things on TV, I see them on the new media, and I wonder, how can anybody convince me that this man is being inspired by God? When I see these things, I know they are fake.
0: There are some I even see. You see a lady pastor, she will be insulting. The last one I saw, a lady pastor was in a very important church, you know, because there are some of these pastors that are

0: you see a lady pastor, she will be insulting. The last one I saw, a lady pastor was in a very important church, you know, because there are some of these pastors that are lady that sleeps with somebody's husband that thunder with fire. Of course, if a church member says it, she should be the one that will caution about for a pastor, saying that she will die. You will die. Everybody started praying that they will die. I'm like, do Jesus kill people? Then again, she said a lot of other things that are not nice for that position.
1: Yes.
0: And
1: yes,
0: she's derailing a lot of people because she's mentioning Jesus' name in it. But we know that Jesus will never ever order thunder to kill somebody, even his enemies. That he never did that. So why is she misrepresenting it?
1: I want to say something, and this is important. We have said this before. You see, in Nigeria, just anybody, I can sit up now, call you, call four others, and we form a board of trustees. We get a name. We apply to Corporate Affairs Commission as a church. We are approved. And we have started a church. You guys can decide that I will become the bishop, which of course that's what.
0: Oh, yeah, that's exactly your position.
1: That's my area.
0: That's your position.
1: But anyway.
0: That's your natural position.
1: In Rwanda, we know, we all remember Rwanda. Rwanda was in the news in the
0: 1990s. 94, 93, 94 for genocide.
1: Genocide. You know, but today the country is peaceful. In Rwanda, you cannot be called a pastor without evidence that you have gone to some form of higher institution. We're not saying you must go and have a PhD or you should read philosophy and theology. But at least you should have gone to some form of higher institution and read something related to religion. Maybe Holy Scriptures, maybe comparative religion, maybe theology.
0: So that you can.
1: And then you know the ethics. There's something called homiletics. I think only Catholic and Anglican priests study that branch. Because you just said a female pastor was saying, thunder fire you.
0: I'm telling you,
1: there are words, just like on radio, there are words that should not be used from the pulpit.
0: Yeah, of course.
1: But you see this, Patrick Ikedigbe will call them charlatans.
0: I'm telling you. Anyway, I don't have much to say, but let's look at this list. According to the accusation the government is laying on them, they said they pay people to pretend they are blind.
1: Yes.
0: Lame.
1: Yeah.
0: Or possessed just to collect offerings from desperate citizens.
1: Mm-hmm.
0: The Attorney General said they are cleaning up the state from fake pastors, just like they are fighting bad native doctors. If you are still going to church to look for magic instead of looking for God, your pastor maybe might be
1: remanded.
0: But another thing I have to say, Magdi, is I have to advise our people, please. Everything, the challenges we are facing today is because of the mismanagement of the system by the government.
1: Yes.
0: So if we are praying, of course, God will always find us individually sometimes, you know. But most hardships are coming from human beings, mismanagement, unorganized stuff, all right? So, and if you are poor, just think about how to try and work hard.
1: Yes.
0: Some challenges are even unavoidable. Sometimes you have to just simply accept defeat at that time and keep praying that things will change. You go to church, God will visit you. But if you think you can go to church and pray and kill your enemy, pray and make 1 billion when you are not in your shop working hard, or check the rudiments of why your shop is not, or pray to kill your uncle that you think is killing you. Just run away from your uncle.
1: Yeah.
0: I'm telling you, you know, there are things we can do so that we don't become victims of all this. Because it's not a good sight.
1: No, it's not.
0: It's not a good sight. Anyway, now let's look at how we are living, you know. SBM Intelligence just released a massive quality of life survey for families across 8 states conducted between January and May 2026. And guess what, Mark Davis? Kano State came out number one.
1: Wow.
0: Standard of living. Don't get me twisted. Because where we are sitting. Give me one shot, Abe.
1: Give him roots. Let him clear his...
0: I have started... There is this old man that always likes to buy me beer. He always offers me otaba. I said, no. you will not give him. Anyway, let's go back to it. Kano State came out number one in the country.

0: country, as the country that has the
1: state.
0: The, yeah, the state, sorry. So residents say they have the safest streets in Kano, best childcare, and affordable food. River State came second with great healthcare and family stability. Our own Anambra State is facing a massive power crisis. So to the point that the state government had to seize control of electricity distribution from the national operator to fix it. But that one is not what we are saying. And the worst, Cross River is in absolute crisis. And
1: what are the crises in Cross River?
0: I am coming to it. Let us go back to the Kano food.
1: Okay.
0: So do you believe that Kano is the best country anybody, state, sorry, anybody can move and go and start staying to have the best of this?
1: I mean,
0: the governor I saw that was giving people plates
1: and pants.
0: No, they came out to say it's AI. They say it's AI.
1: Okay.
0: But it's highly possible because Despondello, a former actor, an actor that is representing one area in Lagos, decided to dig pit toilets for his own people. One, and painted it and dedicated it. So there's nothing I would never see. I've seen a governor that bought barrow. I was sharing it
1: with people. Together with shovel.
0: So that they will go and work hard and be, you know, the quality barrel pushers. It's all good. Yeah. Anything is good. I'll collect, though.
1: Yeah, I'll collect.
0: I'll collect because you don't know when you see them again. If they give you some rice, collect.
1: Yeah. And a barrel, nice.
0: You can just stay on the grid.
1: Yeah.
0: So, Mac Davis.
1: Yes.
0: Mac Davis, what do you think about that personally? Do you agree with the report?
1: I think before surveys like this are carried out and published, expert, let me use the word surveyors, but not land surveyors, but people who carry out surveys, you know, they must have, you know, studied a whole lot of different people's lifestyle across these states before coming out with this conclusion.
0: So what you are saying is that you don't believe in it?
1: No, I accept it. If that is what they give us.
0: In your own heart, in your deepest of your...
1: I would think it is true because, you know, is it not up there and most of the leaders of our country are from around that side? So it's possible that they made things okay for their guys over there.
0: Very quality. Cross River State is in absolute crisis. 9 out of 10 residents say they want to pack their bags and leave because there is no light, no roads, and no functioning schools, while officials are playing politics. If you are from Cross River sitting in this bar, I hope you have started packing up. What do you say?
1: No, Cross River is a cool state. It depends on the kind of 10 people who were interviewed.
0: And the area.
1: Calabar is one of the... Indeed,
0: yeah.
1: I have been to cities around this country. Calabar remains the cleanest city I've been to. Followed by Enugu. I have not been to everywhere.
0: Enugu is
1: but for the places I've been to, Calabar is the cleanest city I've been to. Indeed, when I was in Calabar, where you wake up in the morning and you're going for morning church service.
0: Where is school, though? Where is neat as well?
1: Yeah. But I'm sorry, but it's not neater than Calabar.
0: Wow. Okay.

0: City I've been to. Indeed, when I was in Calabar, where you wake up in the morning and you're going for morning church service.
1: Where is school though? Where is neat as well?
0: Yeah. But I'm sorry, but it's not neater than Calabar.
1: Wow. Okay.
0: A healthy people, man, are strong. Well, you are not healthy. You cannot be strong enough
1: this Gary now fuel. Uh-huh. That is, according to this report, those 10 people that want to pack their bags and run, let them stay because of the clean streets.
0: When they go to the place where they are going to, will they magically start making money?
1: Anyway, it might make sense. You defeat me on this because I don't know what to say, but there's poverty there. No, finally, let's face the biggest elephant in the nation tonight. Mm-hmm. Just a quick one before we go, because at some point, I just started getting tired of talking about insecurity all the time. Mm-hmm, you know, mm-hmm. But we still have to look at it. Let's face the biggest elephant in the nation. It's very important. The federal government has officially declared war on kidnappers. Do you think they mean it this time?
0: The federal government has officially declared
1: war. But they have been declared. Kidnappers. They've been declaring wars on them right from time.
0: Ahek, it's not because I've taken two bottles. Until you guys decide and make me president of this country. There are a lot of simple things we can do to stop insecurity in this country. I don't know why these people are playing with the lives of people.
1: I don't know. Anyway, of course, school abductions a lot. You know, you're just like I said the other time, there was panic, you know, a lot of town. Private schools, we are shutting down because of panic, because some of these rumors can, you know, but anyway. Because of this nightmare, the presidency has announced that consultations and constitutional amendments are... Do you think state police should stop all this?
0: No. Let's speak about security generally. Mm. The problem we have is the money that is supposed to be used to take care of the security of the nation is being taken away into private accounts by a select few. Now, if we have enough number of soldiers... policemen and all the other people who wear
1: different
0: uniform
1: colors
0: and carry weapons. If these guys are well paid,
1: well motivated,
0: they're well motivated. Even when they are going out for whatever, they have good care, good food, good provision,
1: good homes for their families, and they are sure that when they retire or anything happens to them, they are well taken.
0: Yes,
1: care.
0: If you are telling me to go and fight kidnappers. Fearless. And what do they call them?
1: Boko Haram.
0: Boko Haram, bandits, whatever.
1: Boko Haram, those big bandits, let us not call them kidnappers. These guys are terrorists.
0: Well, I mean, yes.
1: And they are battle-hardened. And they are more motivated.
0: Mm-hmm.
1: They are very highly motivated. Yes. Between Uru Miri and different things they take. So, and you are fighting mad person that wants to kill himself.
0: So if me as a soldier, you are sending me to go and attack these people.
1: Somebody that wants to die.
0: Who have already given up on life. And I'm
1: that lives inside the bush.
0: He lives in the woods.
1: For years, he lives in the bush as a permanent way of life.
0: So he has become a beast.
1: Anyway, according to reports we are getting, the president has ordered that 1,000 forest guards be hired for your state to go and find the children.
0: It's not just about... You see, forest guards are supposed to go through good training. And have intelligence. It's not just...
1: And be forest men.
0: They have to be forestic.
1: And know all the tactics of the bandits.
0: Yes.
1: Because those bandits use Okada inside the forest.
0: Yes.
1: I don't know how they ride it.
0: Oh boy, those guys are beasts.
1: They are beasts. Anyway, you said state police will stop the...
0: Let us improve on the number of people we recruit. And it's not just the number... Let these people be well paid. I mean, call. Let there be a gunshot somewhere now. You call two policemen and say, gunshot. He will be thinking of how much he is earning. If he goes now and you end up his life, how will his children be taken care of? Do we have anything laid down? We're not saying that when soldiers go out, they will die. But if they die, like these ones who were beheaded.
1: They need to be... Okay, just imagine the video.
0: Mm-hmm.
1: And they have no names.
0: Yes.
1: Now, because we are not remembered.
0: Yes.
1: There will be a country something like this happens.
0: Mm.
1: Like, for example, even Israel that is in a serious war.
0: Mm.
1: If, let's say, Hezbollah gets some of their soldiers and publicly executes them, you will see their names.
0: Yes.
1: Everybody.
0: Yes.
1: They'll mention them. But who cares?
0: But this

0: soldiers and publicly execute them there. You will see their names. Yes. Everybody. Yes. They'll mention them. But who cares?
1: But this thing is, this thing is bad.
0: And we are not even at war. We're generally not at war. So what we you tell them to go there, they will start.
1: Don't think of the man who was wasted and nothing happened.
0: And no newspaper mentioned their name generally to remember them. Anyway, for me, I have to say the federal security architecture, just like is a stretched scene, and they are not being provided for. I have to quickly shout out to all our uniformed men.
1: I tell you honestly,
0: every day that we keep on berating them.
1: Yes.
0: Let us, I know sometimes we will still berate them if they keep on beating the civilians and maltreating them. When they do bad, they do. But at the end of the day, those things don't deserve, they should die.
1: Yes.
0: It's just a cultural thing that is happening in Nigeria that needs to be fixed.
1: Let the government.
0: Sometimes, if the police go there, person go run dash.
1: Yes.
0: If the soldiers go there, they go they call them. Later, everybody go say that. Some people, they even go collect numbers so that they go they call them for the personal need. That one day, the Nigerian thing. But we have to commend them. It is not an easy job.
1: They work hard.
0: It is one of the most dangerous jobs now because they are targets. Because if they wear that uniform with their car, they are being targeted.
1: I laugh because a guy, a seminarian, was living with a family, you know, in these small communities. Okay. With no parish house.
0: Of course.
1: Stay with a Christian family.
0: Mm.
1: So that Christian family hosted a seminarian, and they also had a relation who was studying to become a soldier.
0: Okay.
1: So he visited too. So when he heard the guy was a seminarian, he said, it puzzles me how a young man will wake up in the morning and decide that he wants to become a priest. Now, the person telling me was a priest at that time.
0: Okay.
1: And he said, I also wonder how somebody will wake up in the morning and decide to become a soldier. So, you know. It makes the ecosystem balance.
0: Please, let us put them in our prayers.
1: We have to.
0: Because the same amount of weapons, the basic weapon issued to our armed forces is AK-47.
1: Yes.
0: The bandits have the same.
1: They have, even AK-48.
0: They even have it. So what is the difference?
1: Mm.
0: What is the difference? Yeah. So sometimes we say, where are these soldiers?
1: Mm.
0: These guys are almost as armed. Some of them have fought in the Sahel.
1: Yes.
0: Serious wars with countries. And they are battle-hardened bandits. Mm. And they are trained as well. Mm. In fact, they are soldiers. But they are the soldiers of the devil.
1: Yeah.
0: But our soldiers are soldiers of God.
1: Mm.
0: So it's just different. You know, though we know God will always win in everything one day, but let us always put them in prayers.
1: Yeah.
0: Then we are begging them when they meet these civilians, let them treat them
1: nicely
0: so that the civilians
1: can continue praying for them.
0: Praying for them, please.
1: Mm.
0: Please.
1: Yeah.
0: All right. So it's an industry now. They are just killing all of us. We are about to go. We don't just need declarations of war, all these things on paper.
1: Mm-hmm.
0: We are even tired. Mm. We need boots on the ground. Let something happen.
1: Good equipment.
0: Local, federal, local police, anything. Forest guard.
1: Yes. Give them good equipment.
0: Yes. I will be talking on radio.
1: Yes.
0: I wanted to say I will even join.
1: No, I will not want to join.
0: I'll be reporting it from radio.
1: We'll be encouraging you and we'll be calling on the government.
0: I will be part of the war effort by announcing our victories.
1: Yes.
0: When it starts. But please.
1: I'm calling on the government to give
0: to
1: them
0: do something. Yeah.
1: A good pay and good equipment.
0: Good equipment.
1: Yes.
0: All right, tonight we have traveled a long road. We've been talking.
1: Yeah.
0: From restaurant scammers to fake miracles, from Bonnie UTME Genesis to the dark realities of Norfia rapists.
1: Mm-hmm.
0: And all your

0: presidential phone call. Mm. You know, it's not everything you should even share in this name of this time. I am Chinosa Ekwueremakoma. Thank you, Mark Davis, for sitting right here with me. It has been a wonderful evening.
1: Yeah.
0: And we have been right here live from Ogemi Shop. Of course, the heartbeat. And we are just doing the needful. Ogemi, don't shut the gates against us. We are not going to stay.

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1: T-U-R-M-E-R-I-C.
0: Yes, so.
1: Turmeric.
0: Correct. What a ton of Maggi chicken flavor for you. 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My game changer.
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3: 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Data go finish for morning. Which kind of life be this safe?
4: Everything just they increase. Data won't they buy 2K. Now, that's 7,500 naira. Now life be this.
2: Calm down. All this complaint where we they complain about network. I hear say MTN won't take time explain how data they work when it enter your phone.

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1: Yes, so this is Jolly Johnny on the streets. 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
1: Yes, so.
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0: 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I am Mark Davis. Welcome. 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I'll take that one more time. 090-35-94-4777. 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Let's kick off the show. This one is for all of you listening to me right now. I know you've gone through some tough times. I know you've had some difficult times. But, you know, trust in God. Let's keep going. Jada Monroe is going to sing the song, Keep Going. Take it away.
1: I know you're tired, but you ain't done yet.

0: Yeah, hello, good evening.
1: My name is Mr. Isaac. I'm coming from Ogiri. My shout out goes to my family, the family of Divine Ango, the family of my love, Chibandumo Majestina from Ojoboro, and my friends. I say that this week will be a blessed week to us. Amen.
0: Amen.
1: Ciao.
0: Ciao.
2: Keep going.
0: Hello.
3: Hello.
0: Good evening.
3: Good evening, Mike David. Good evening, Mike David.
0: You're probably waiting for me to say another good evening.
2: You made it this far. 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
0: When I pick a call and I say, hello, good evening, or hi, good evening, you respond. And then you move on. My name is Mark. I'm calling from Onitsha. And you greet four people. Don't wait. I say good evening. You are saying good evening. You are waiting for me to say another good evening. Let's not bore the show. Let's make it lively. 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

0: Hello, good evening.
1: Hello, good evening, Mark Davis. My name is Emmanuel. I'm calling from GRE. I want to first of all greet God who gave us life to be alive in this month of June. Some people followed us and entered in the month in this year, but they could not make it. But look at us. I want to thank God. And also, I want to thank you too. And also, I want to thank my family. I'm all the Sapienza fans. Thank you. Good night.
0: Good night, brother.

0: You made it this far. Hello, good evening.
1: Good evening, Mike Davis. I'm Henry. I'm calling from Obosi.
0: Welcome.
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0: I want to use this opportunity to greet my lovely wife, Mrs. Helen Ozoma, and my lovely mother, Mrs. Esther Amaka Ifeobo. Greet my...
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0: All right, I Don't Know Much by Linda Ronstadt and Aaron Neville. I Don't Know Much, but I Know I Love You. 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Hello, good evening.
1: Good evening. My name is Eze Erobi. My weekend please go to my family. Ada Eze. And the same under Eze. And she goes to Eze. May this day be our day, this night. May God bless you, my dear. 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
0: Ciao, amigo.

0: couldn't even much believe. How are you doing?
1: Cool.
0: Okay. My friend believes in my brother.

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0: 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Oh, wow, the card got cut off. We can please on your number one dial, Sapienza Radio. 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Hello, good evening.
1: Hello, good evening, my daddy. My name is Ismail. I'm from Oboli. I want to send my greetings to Abdullahi Onita. I want to send my greetings to my brother Bala at the workshop. I want to send a greeting to my brother Omo from Onita. And I want to send my regards to my wife and children. Ciao.
0: Ciao, amigo. Hello, good evening.
2: This is my name is Ifeanyi, from the clinic, your friend.

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1: Ciao, bello. Good evening to you, the very reverend brother Dr. Charles Okeke. You're the superior general of the Congregation of the Brothers of St. Stephen. Happy weekend to you, the most honorable Emmanuel Ngbedike. You are at Unkwele. How are you doing, Ichie, Dennis, Aneke, and my big sister, Francisca, Ebony Black, Aneke? How are you doing, the Reverend John Ayua, BSS, and you, the Reverend Denis Omima? You're the Secretary General of the Congregation of the Brothers of St. Stephen. You're all wonderful people in a beautiful world. The phone lines are open. Let's see who is next on the line. Hello, good evening.
2: Good evening. I'm Michael calling from Oka.
1: Welcome.
2: I want to shout out to my loved one, my wife and my children, and my brother Enoch, and to my landlord. I wish them best. Ciao.
1: Ciao, amigo. All right, we can please on your number one dial. At this point, let's take a pause and enjoy music. Yes, let's enjoy a love song by Celine Dion. And after that, we enjoy another love song by the Smokies. Celine Dion will sing I Love You. And Smokies will sing Lay Back in the Arms of Someone. Of course, you will only lay back in the arms of someone you love. Introducing Celine Dion. I love you.

Yeah, it's Steve Weekend Bliss on your number one dial, and the phone lines are open. You can hit me on the phone line. Hit me because I miss you, and I miss you like crazy. Introducing Natalie Cole, Miss You Like Crazy.

0: You are hanging out with Mark Davis, the Make a Difference Man.
1: Yeah, you're hanging out with me. The program is Weekend Bliss, a program of cool, sweet music. And you are also free to call and wish four persons a blissful weekend. And the number to call is 090-35-94-47-77.

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0: Welcome.
1: I'm wishing my family happy weekend. I'm doing my friends. My guys, good happy weekend, and my master, happy weekend, and also wishing you a good weekend because of your program, enjoy your program. Thank you.
0: God bless you, real good, my bro. God bless you. Dona Haitowa is going to sing a song. This song is titled Dreams Like Mine, one of the finest songs I grew up listening to. Dona Haitowa, Dreams Like Mine.

All right, Donna Hightower doing there for us, Dreams Like Mine. The phone lines are open, so you're free to call, my friend. The number again is 090-35-94-47-77. 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

0: Hello, good evening.
1: Good evening to you. Good evening, sir. I want to wish my wife and my son a happy weekend. My name is Mr. Metacon from

All right, in the absence of Carlos, who will enjoy music, those who love good music also know the name Rihanna. Yes, Rihanna is the stage name of Robin Rihanna Fenty. We also know the name Bob Marley, the king of reggae. The next song I'm going to bring on is going to be performed by Rihanna. But it's a song written and first recorded by Bob Marley. It's a song of freedom, a liberation song, a redemption song. Rihanna doing her version of the classic redemption song.

redemption song. Rihanna's version of a song written and first recorded by the king of reggae himself, Bob Marley. It's Weekend Blizz on your number one dial, Sapienza Radio, 95.3 FM, Onitsha. I am Mark Davis. Let's top up the tempo a bit. This time I'm going to bring on Westlife, and they are going to sing Fool Again.

Fool Again is a classic by Westlife. The phone lines are not very friendly. I don't know why. You know, sometimes when the rain falls, it looks like, you know, communication becomes difficult. But, you know, no problem. We're going to enjoy music. And I'm going to bring on the Backstreet Boys. 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
1: My name is Mr. Emeka Abam from Onitsha. My weekend bliss goes to my lovely family, Marita Abam and my children, and also goes to my master, Chief Ifani Ezechi, Mr. Chidozie Odoka, and also Mr. Chukwue Ilana. 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
0: Ciao, amigo.

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Weekend Blizz is a program of cool, sweet music. And you're also free to put a call across and wish your loved ones, four of them, a blissful weekend. The phone lines have not been so friendly tonight, but I keep announcing and you keep trying. If you get through, great. The number to call and wish four persons a blissful weekend is 090-35-94-47-77. Introducing Queen of Country Music, Dolly Parton, and she's gonna sing, "But You Know I Love You."

0: You know that I love you, and I'll always be here for you, and that's why I am here tonight. We can please on your number one dial, hit me on the phone lines. Otherwise, more music.
1: You know that I love you. Oh, how I love you. But you know.
0: Hello, good evening.
2: Hello, good evening. My name is Anibuna John Chigozie. I'm calling from Asaba.
0: Welcome.
2: My weekend breeze goes to my beloved sister, Edith Chukwujindunla Anibuna. To my brother, Peter James Anibuna. To my brother, Christian Onyeka Anibuna. 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And to all my cousin, brothers, and sisters.
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2: Live on dreams alone. Got to pay the rent. So I must.
0: All right, taking the pause now to enjoy more music. Introducing Hot Chocolate. Love's coming on strong.

0: Right. Hello. Good evening.
1: Good evening. 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I'm Ijoma from Asaba.
0: Welcome.
1: My weekend, please go to my sister. My lovely sister, Lala Chi Umoga, and my in-law, Dr. Paul Umoga, and my lovely husband, too, Mr. Richard Joe. And you, Mark Davis. 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
0: Ciao, amiga.

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Only my big brothers who are above 50 and 60, they are the ones who really enjoy this song, because it was a song that came out at a time when they were already grown and aware of good music. I want to bring Michael Jackson and Freddie Mercury. Freddie Mercury was the lead singer of a British band known as Queen. And he did a collaboration with Michael Jackson, or to use proper language, he did a duet with Michael Jackson, and it's titled, There Must Be More to Life Than This. It's a song that calls for sober reflection. Relax and enjoy.

right. There must be more to life than this by Freddie Mercury and Michael Jackson. Weekend Bliss on Radio Sapientia. I want to thank you for always staying up to keep me company. You will always be the one. Our love. You are still the one. And that's why I'm introducing Shania Twain. And she's going to sing Still the One.

0: Okay, that was Through the Years by Kenny Rogers. 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

All right, Just Once by James Ingram, and it's coming to you from Radio Sapientia. The phone lines have not been friendly, so what I'm going to do right now is to give you a medley of beautiful soft songs till midnight when we take our night prayer and close the station. These soft songs will help you to drift into sleep. My name is Mark Davis. Join me tomorrow, Sunday, 10 p.m. to 12 a.m. on the program Crossroads. It promises to be exciting. Let me go now. I'm going to leave you with Beyonce, Lionel Richie, Whitney Houston, R. Kelly, Elton John, and Christy Lane. I am Mark Davis.

0: Hello, I am Rachel Okonkwo, aka Nkoli Wansaka. I'm hanging out with Mark Davis, the Make a Difference Man. 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

Night Prayer, Psalm 31. In you, O Lord, I take refuge. 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Hear me and speedily rescue me. 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It is you who will redeem me, Lord. Glory be to the Father, to the Son, and to the Holy Spirit. As it was in the beginning, it is now, and ever shall be, world without end. Amen. May the blessing of Almighty God, the Father, and the Son, and the Holy Spirit come down upon you and remain with you forever. Amen. And may the Lord grant us a peaceful night and a perfect sleep.